0: with the sound of how I wanted the new album to be. So it really informed everything about the new album. I was playing with those guys and light bulbs were going off in my head. Like, this is so fun. This is like, feels so natural. The trio thing is feeling so good that I wanted to just fully go into that zone.
1: That's great. And this was kind of a last minute deal for a compilation album. Is that right?
0: Yeah, it was kind of a crazy story. So I was finishing up producing Kristen Diable's new album down at Dockside. The fires had just started and I was supposed to fly down to Dockside. My wife and I decided that my wife was now going to be coming down to New Orleans. We took our cat because we didn't know what was going to happen in Los Angeles with fires. So we all flew down to New Orleans. I did those sessions. As I was boarding the plane to go back to Los Angeles, I get a text from my friend Nicole Lawrence, who's a really great musician and songwriter, asking if I wanted to contribute to a compilation album for fire relief victims, where 100% of the proceeds went to mutual aid. And of course I said yes. That compilation is called Super Bloom. It ended up having, so like my song was on there with songs from War on Drugs, Ty Segall, Jenny Lewis, Mac DeMarco. It was this crazy thing. Rolling Stone wrote about it. Stereo Gum wrote about it. And it ended up raising a bunch of funds for fire victims, which was amazing. But as I was boarding that flight to come back to Los Angeles, getting that call to contribute to the compilation, I texted my bandmates and I was like, is there any chance you guys can meet at my studio tomorrow morning at 8 a.m. because I think they had a 24-hour turnaround for the song to be done. And I had this song I had just written, and I was like, this would be perfect. You know, I just wrote it right before the fire started. It felt very topical to me, poignant. And luckily, Matt Musty and Brian Lang, my drummer and bass player, were like, yep, we're there, let's do it. My engineer, Brian Starley, also came over. So yeah, I landed in LA, and about 12 hours later, the band and my engineer were at my studio at 8 a.m. in the morning, and we recorded that song, Reach Out, and it went on to the compilation. And during that session, I just was like, this format has to be the next record. And we recorded my piano through a guitar amp. I had some delay pedals happening in addition to like the close mics on the piano. It got mixed to tape, so it had this kind of this like lo-fi post-rock sound to it. And was one of those lightning bolt moments for me creatively.
1: Well, that's amazing. I love that everyone was just on board to make this thing happen so quickly, and you got it done. So what's the title, Reach Out? Where's the title come from?
0: The title was kind of interesting how that happened. I wrote a demo of that melody, and that title just kind of popped into my head. I have these like really immediate titles that end up staying with the song. But I originally wrote that more about like friendship and family, like that sort of yearning for friendship, family, reaching out to folks. And then a couple of days after I had written it, those fires started, and I noticed all of my friends in Los Angeles, we were all texting each other, asking how each other was doing, if we needed anything, if anyone was needing to evacuate. Like, we took in some of my family who lives in LA into our house. And, you know, it was just one of those weird things where that song title sort of morphed into meaning something very different right after I had written it. And it was obviously a really tough time here in the city for a lot of folks, and a lot of folks are still working on rebuilding and getting back to normal from that. But I think this title kind of stems from that, just checking on your people and making sure people are doing all right no matter what's going on, you know?
1: Yes, indeed. All right, well, let's have a listen. Here is Reach Out by Ben Alleman.

0: This is WTUL New Orleans. That was Ben Alleman with Reach Out off his brand new album Underneath the Orange Tree. That was a really nice tune. I like that a lot.
1: Thanks, Dan. I appreciate it.
0: Yeah, absolutely. I wrote a little review for the station, and I said a lot of this is music to either unwind to or listen to before you're like really awake, like that first hour of the day where you're not up yet, but you want to listen to something to start getting you going.
1: I love that. Yes.
0: I guess tell us a little bit more about the album and where does the title Underneath the Orange Tree come from?
1: Underneath the Orange Tree comes from my house in Los Angeles. Where we live, I have this really big orange tree in my backyard, and I really wanted to write an album that was topical. All of the things that I write are autobiographical. I tried to write melodies that remind me of things in my life. And with that big orange tree in the backyard, I feel like it kind of watches over us in a weird way. And I wanted something to feel like these are the events that have happened in this place. You know, these are the events that have happened underneath the orange tree during this time of my life in Los Angeles. And that's kind of where that comes from. On the back of the vinyl, I wrote a short little blurb about the orange tree, about how it gives it fruits year after year without asking for anything or wanting anything, that it provides year after year through calamity, through fire, war, peace, you know, it just keeps providing. And that was kind of a source of inspiration for me, just to keep going, you know, to keep creating things, keep making things even when things are tough and difficult. And the tree back there kind of is a reminder for me of those topics.
0: Wow. I love the autobiographical approach and how you seem to like to write about places, but put the places into emotions and melodies. It's hard to understand for someone who's not a musician how instrumental can be about something, but I guess it's about the emotions and you take a place or a thing and you give it meaning, but you also take meaning back from it by inspiration, but also you create something out of that. I'm not sure what
1: Absolutely.
0: The question is.
1: That's my biggest goal, is to be able to connect music with emotion in a very visceral way. And even if something that I write means a certain thing to me, it might mean a different thing for someone else. But attaching that initial emotion to a melody, to me, is one of my biggest goals. And I think music in general, I love what you said about a lot of folks don't understand how instrumental music can evoke certain things, but I feel like music at its core in itself is such an emotional thing. And it's one of the only auditory art forms that we have that is, it can be overwhelming for a lot of people. Like, you know, songs make people cry, songs make people remember joyous times of their life, hard times of their life. They help people get through hard times and all of those things. Instrumental music can do all of those things as well, you know, and I think does for a lot of people. And it's been cool to see the last couple of years. It seems like a little bit more of a space is being carved out for instrumental music in that way. And I hope to see that continue to grow, you know?
0: Oh, I love to see that grow. And I feel like it's a hard sell for people, but once you're in it, you're in it.
1: Yeah, totally.
0: All right. Let's see. Is there another song you want to tell us a little bit more about?
1: Sure. Yeah. How about we... Let's see. How about we do... It's a song called Did You Ever Think About Us? And I think this one in particular, with what we were just talking about, instrumental music and how it connects emotionally, this is a big one for me personally, and the different textures in this particular song and the simplicity of it, the repetition, it all kind of stands for something. And yeah, I feel like that would be a good one to play next.
0: Okay, cool. Can you tell us a little bit more about the textures? And before we went on air, you're talking about some very interesting recording techniques y'all used, and just curious, I guess, what went into this one in particular?
1: Yeah, this one is a fun one to talk about that with. So there's a Mellotron loop happening that I made with a Mellotron going through a looper that starts happening, and then me and the band start playing the takedown. What you hear, all this whole record is full takes. There's no editing or anything like that. We didn't use any click tracks. We didn't use anything like that. So we had that loop going, we played the takedown. This was one of the only songs that I did an overdub on. And that overdub is with a synth called the Resonator. That is a really rare synthesizer. My friend Allison Tavel, her father created the synthesizer, and she created a documentary about how all of that went down for her, which is a really, really compelling, interesting story that streams on Criterion if you're interested in that sort of thing. But I did a one take pass of Mellotron going through the Resonator and being mangled with different distortion and delay pedals and stuff like that. And that was the one and only take I ever did on this song, overdub wise. And it ended up making it. It was perfect, like how it went down. And I also just really love the other textures that are in this song. We recorded my piano through guitar amps. So the piano has a bit of a crunchy, you know, tube kind of sound to it. It's very murky and a lot of distortion, a lot of low end. It's all supposed to symbolize, you know, waiting for something that's not ever going to come, you know. But yeah, this was one of the fun kind of studio nerd parts of the record for me.
0: All right. Well, that sounds very exciting. Let's give it a listen.

0: All right, that was "Did You Ever Think About Us" by Ben Allman. That was a very, very cool one. It's slow, but there's still a lot happening. And something I noticed throughout the record is the drums. The drums, they go with the piano, but they also are doing something else. At least that's my perception. Would you agree or...
1: I would definitely agree. The drummer's one of my really, really good friends. His name is Matt Musty. He and I have been making music together for getting close to 15 years. And what we're doing together is very much communicative playing, where I don't really know what he's about to play. He doesn't really know what I'm about to play, but we're responding to each other in real time and providing new ideas to each other in real time. And it's sort of our own concoction of improvisation within the context of these melodies.
0: That's beautiful. I love that so much. All right, you said you had one more you wanted to play for us, "A Thousand Cuts." Can you tell us a little bit about that one?
1: Yeah, so "A Thousand Cuts" was written to describe a really angsty part of myself and to sort of describe something that you're striving so much for, but you feel like it's just kind of dying. And I feel like that you'll notice the arc in this song with that. It just sort of like falls apart. It goes into an improvisation piano section and yeah, totally improvised section at the end.
0: All right. Very cool. Very cool. All right. Well, thanks so much again for coming talk to us, Ben. And the album Underneath the Orange Tree is out wherever you listen to music. And check out the rest of it.
1: Thank you so much, Dan.

This is WTUL New Orleans. I am Flower Man Dan. We just had a fantastic interview with Ben Alleman talking about his brand new album, Underneath the Orange Tree, out everywhere. He said he's going to try and do some sort of release party here in New Orleans in the fall, perhaps. So be on the lookout for that. And yeah, check. Like I said, Underneath the Orange Tree is the album. I've got a couple PSAs to read for y'all, and then we gotta get a little bit more music in before 8 o'clock. I believe it's the video game show tonight. All right. Touro Infirmary seeks adult volunteers to assist with the Family Surgery Lounge, Patient Information Desk, Book and Goodie Cart, Hospital Tours, and Health Screenings. More information is available by phone at 504-897-8107. 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

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I am your host, DJ Kit Kat, and this is the Video Game Music Specialty Show, Joystick Jukebox. That goes every other Friday from 8 to 10 p.m. And this is a particularly slow song in the background right now. But today's theme is all fishing themes or fishing mini games. Games that are all about fishing. Anything where a character is fishing, that is the music that we are playing today. So it might be a relatively, compared to prior shows of mine, chiller thing. Not quite this chill. It's going to be a little more upbeat than that. But anyways, regardless, it's going to be a fun time. Let's take a look over at the calendar and see what events are going on tonight, if you feel like sneaking out and checking those out. Right now at Holy Divers, Atomic Broad and Friends, 8 o'clock at 12 Mile Limit will be DJ Derek Smoker Kitchen Sink Set. Then also right now at the Broadside is Minos the Saint Album Release Party. 8 o'clock, Toulouse Theater, they got Debbie with a D presents Divas Through the Decades. 9 o'clock, an hour from now, Chickiwawa, they got Easy Star All-Stars. Then 9, Gatsa Gatsa's Miranda and the Beat Single Release Tour Kickoff. Oh my goodness, there's a lot going on today. 9 o'clock at Carrollton Station, Crooked Deal and Pepper Belly. 9 at Tipitina's, Eric Johansson. 9 at Siberia is Avery Island BCE with Lila George and Swinging Astrid. 10 o'clock, No Dice, Shapeshifter featuring Force Feed Radio. 10 o'clock at the Rabbit Hole is Jansen. 10 Santos is All Love Cuz, and 11 at Le Bon Ton is going to be Night Kitchen. So yes, there's quite a bit going on tonight, apparently. But I thank you so much for being tuned in to me right here, right now on WTUL. This is Joystick Jukebox. Feel free to call in if you'd like at 504-865-5885. Like I said, the theme is all fishing tunes, so get ready for that. This is Joystick Jukebox on WTUL New Orleans.

You are tuned into Joystick Jukebox here on WTL New Orleans 91.5 FM. I'm your host, DJ Kit Kat, and this is WTL's one and only video game music specialty show. Thanks so much for being tuned in. Today's theme is all fishing music, so it's fishing games, fishing mini games. Anytime a character is fishing, the music that you would hear in the background is precisely what we're playing. And right now, this one is from Moonglow Bay. Before that was from the DS version of My Sims. Then we had Old School RuneScape before that, some Club Penguin, Harvest Moon 64, Sonic Frontiers, Animal Crossing New Horizons, Trophy Bass 4, Dark Cloud 2, Wii Play, and I feel like there's something, Red Dead Redemption 2 was all the games that I played from over the last half hour. Also, fun fact, I started it off with the Dreamcast boot up sound. Did you know that that was composed by Ryuichi Sakamoto? I somehow had no idea until today, but that's your fun fact for the evening. All right, real quick, we're going to look over at two important things I'd like y'all to know, and then we're getting right back into the tunes, so don't you worry. CASA, C-A-S-A, New Orleans is seeking volunteers, especially African-American men, to serve as advocates for children in foster care. 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Just a little shout-out right there. Okay, guys, we're getting into some more fishing tunes from video games. Feel free to call in if you'd like at 504-865-5885. I am DJ Kit Kat, and you're tuned into Joystick Jukebox on WTL New Orleans.

Hello, you've tuned in to Joystick Jukebox here on WTL New Orleans, 91.5 FM. I'm your host, DJ Kit Kat, and I forgot just how wild this song is. I just completely forgot. So sorry for those of you out there that got a little jump scared by that. After all the like really calming music, this is from Final Fantasy 15, and before that was from The Legend of Zelda Twilight Princess, Tsuri Taro, which was a Famicom, Super Famicom entry before that, then Fisherman's Bass Club, we're talking about fish, Fisherman's Bass Club, Ultimate Angler before that, Pirates of the Caribbean Online, which I didn't know existed, but apparently it did, Legend of Zelda Link's Awakening, Mario Party, Sega Bass Fishing, and Real Fishing Angler's Dream was everything played over the last 30 minutes. So, yeah, we got an hour left, a little less than an hour left of the show, and I'm going to real quick read you guys out the calendar. 9 o'clock starting right now, Chikiwawa is the Easy Star All-Stars. Then 9 o'clock, Gasa Gasa will be Miranda and the Beats single release tour kickoff. 9 at Carrollton Station, Crooked Deal and Pepperbelly. 9 o'clock, Tipitina's Eric Johansson. 9 at Siberia's Avery Island BCE with Lila George and Swinging Astrid. 10 o'clock, No Dice, they got Shapeshifter featuring Force Feed Radio. 10 at the Rabbit Hole is Jansen. 10 o'clock, Santos Bar, they got All Love Cuz. And 11 at Le Bon Ton Roulet is Night Kitchen. So lots to go see and do tonight. But otherwise, I'm really glad that you're here listening to me on W2L New Orleans, 91.5 FM. Like I said, more music coming. This is the video game show here, and we are doing all fishing themes today. So hope you're enjoying it. Feel free to call in at 504-865-5885 if you so desire. Up next is some Paper Mario Origami King. 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

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This is W2L's one and only video game music specialty show, and I'm your host, DJ KitKat. Right now, this song is from Ace Angler, Fishing Spirits Project. Then before that was from Mark Davis's The Fishing Master, which apparently is an infamously difficult game, which I think is super funny. Before that was from Breath of Fire 3, Fishing Star World Tour, Bassin's Black Bass with Hank Parker, Top Angler, Super Fishing Big Fight 2. The thing to know is that they love to make fishing games, just in general. People love making fishing games, and they give them the craziest names. It's awesome. But before that one was from Yakuza 3, Sega Marine Fishing, Legend of the River King, Real Fishing 3. I feel like there was one before that. Oh yeah, Paper Mario, The Origami King. Yes, that was everything over the last 30 minutes, and I've got just 30 minutes more left with you all tonight. It has been fishing themes. That is the theme of the evening. So just 30 minutes left of that. But before we get further, I've got just two things I want to read to you guys. Does your group work for the good of New Orleans? W2L's public service announcements prioritize charitable activities, human services, and volunteer opportunities. We also announce public meetings, grassroots organizations, local issue-oriented community activities, and free public lectures and exhibits. More information is available online at wtulneworleans.com/about/PSAS or by email to wtul-psa@gmail.com. And in a city famous for jazz halls and great music, there is a place we can go to learn how New Orleans music came to be the birthplace of jazz. The New Orleans Jazz National Historical Park preserves information and resources related to the beginnings and progressions of jazz in New Orleans. The Visitor Center is located at 916 North Peter Street in the French Quarter. 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I'm DJ KitKat. 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

Hi all, this is Kit Kat, hopping on to say that this is my last song of the evening. Thank you so much for tuning into this fishing music themed special Joystick Jukebox tonight. This one's from Musashi Samurai Legend, then before that was from Kawanonushi Suri 5, Fushigi no Mori Kara. I don't know what that translates to. Then Fish Fillets 2, Fishing Koshien, Shigesato Itoi's number one bass fishing, King Salmon the Big Catch, Sonic Adventure, the first one, Space Fisherman, Big Ol' Bass 2, yes, that's a name, Trophy Bass 3D, yeah, that was everything over the last half hour. Thanks very much for listening in. Gonna end it on this, and you got DJ Serpentina up next. Have a good night, and I'll see you again in 2 weeks.

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This is now DJ Serpentina saying goodbye to DJ Kit Kat with another fabulous joystick jukebox. I was just telling them actually that this last piece reminded me of Bee and Puppy Cat, which is one of my comfort shows. And I don't know, I might peer pressure them to like watch the show or listen to the soundtrack because it might be inspiring. It gets better. It's kind of like psychedelic and comforting and fun and weird. Hopefully like my show. All right. So I am going to read our calendar of events. Ooh, it's kind of robust, but I don't know what's still going on. Today is Friday, May 29th. 2026. It is, I guess, yeah, it's like 10:02 in the PM. And let's see what's going on out there. You know, I guess I'll get started on some of these. They're a little bit earlier because they're probably just starting now. But I can't promise. Call the venue if you feel so inclined. All right, at 9 at Chicky Wawa. Thank you, DJ Kit Kat. Bye. At Chicky Wawa, that's at 2820 Canal Street. It is Easy Star All Stars. That's funny. I thought my dyslexia got the better of me, but nope, it's Easy Star All Stars. Very nice. All right. At 9 at Gasa Gasa, that's at 4920 Ferret Street. It's Miranda and the Beat Single Release Tour kickoff. And then at 9 at Carrollton Station, that's at 8140 Willow Street. It's Crooked Deal and Pepper Belly, and Deal spelled D-I-E-H-L, unless I'm mispronouncing it, because I'm pretty Tex-Mex, y'all. And like moving here was wild, because I'm from a place that like not only doesn't have all of, like these wonderful, very like rich cultural variations of pronunciation and spelling, but also everything's pretty much phonetic. Where I'm from, and so it's like I always mean well, so if you know better, please let me know better. All right, and then at 9 at Tipitina's, that's at 501 Napoleon Avenue, it's Eric Johansson. And then at 9 at Siberia, that's at 2227 St. Claude Avenue, it's Avery Island BCE with Lila George and Swinging Astrid. And actually, I think I just pulled their album from our locals, Merritt's. Very nice. All right. And then at 10, speaking of Tex-Mex, I was going to say No Dice, which is a joke, but it's at No Dice. At 2239 St. Claude Avenue, it's Shapeshifter featuring Force Feed Radio. And at 10 at the Rabbit Hole at 1228 Aretha Castle Haley Boulevard, it is Jensen. And at 10 at Santos Bar at 1135 Decatur Street, it's All Love Cuz. And it's about like L-U-V and then C-U-Z. And of course, all is A-L-L. Well, I shouldn't say of course, but yeah, for this case, yes. And then at 11 at Bon Ton Roulet at 4801 Magazine Street, it is Night Kitchen. I love the name of that. It's like the Maurice Sendak. I don't know if it's a reference, but there's definitely like a Maurice Sendak book that I like called that with fun illustrations. All right, folks, it is, I guess, time for me to get on with the show. If you're just tuning in, my show is typically the first and last Saturday of the month. Wait, no, just kidding. Saturday, Friday. It used to be Saturday mornings. First and last Friday of the month from 10 till midnight. And I just want to give a very loving shout out to my co-DJ MB, who took on the extra Saturday. I keep saying Saturday. The extra Friday this month to celebrate World Goth Day. And I am so grateful that I have such a rad co-DJ. But yeah, so now I'm back on. And hopefully I'll be back on next week too. And to be continued. But anyway, I haven't been stationed for a while. I'm reacquainting myself with the Merritt's to see what we still got. Merritt's are new to the station music. So if I don't answer the phone, it doesn't mean I don't love you. I promise. It just means I'm busy prancing through the stacks. So thanks for tuning in, vessels y huesos. Mwah.

Graceland, my baby, waits for me. In Graceland, my baby, waits for me. In Spain, my baby, waits for me. In Ireland, my baby, waits for me. In Netherlands, my baby.

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This is DJ Serpentino with you, along with my very squeaky microphone and squeaky chair, which you're also probably listening to. And you are listening to the Serendipity Show. Good evening, everybody. It is the fifth, just kidding, it is the fifth month of the year. It is May 29th. 2026. It is 10:31 p.m. and I have some public service announcements to read. So let me put on my neutral DJ voice. And here we go. The Freedom Is Not Free program helps wounded and injured veterans of all branches of the military and their families defray the costs associated with caregiving and travel during their most trying times. More information about volunteering or donating is available online at freedomisnotfree.com. 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Thank you all for tuning in. I saw that I had a caller. I'm very sorry I was not available to take your call, but I'm getting there. I am almost done with gathering some of my albums. I've been playing quite a bit of vinyl, and actually kind of like the pleasant surprise of vinyl is, well, I guess the bittersweet surprise of vinyl is sometimes you play something you don't mean to because it's hard to see the grooves and ooh, that kind of sounded a little musical, no? Hard to see the grooves. It's all vibes up in here. So, I ended up playing something I didn't mean to, but I dug it. So I can't remember what it's called right now because I just put it away. But, yeah. And also, I like to keep the station, speaking of vibes, kind of, you know, ambient. We have a lot of lamps and stuff. I turn off the big fluorescent. And so, maybe I'll have more serendipitous situations because this is the Serendipity Show. And speaking of which, we have some cosmic alignments and whatnot going on, and a blue moon and a lot of transitions energetically. And so I kind of wanted to touch on that if I get the chance later on, probably around 11 something. But yeah, I hope you're enjoying the show. I will be honest and say that some of the stuff I queued up, I haven't had a chance to listen to. So it's also going to be a little bit of a surprise. I don't know. Sometimes I like to do this to myself, sometimes not. We'll see. I'll play something that I know what it is first before I startle us with something for better and or for worse. All right. Well, thanks for tuning in. And to be continued, besos y huesos. Mwah.

You are listening to WTUL New Orleans 91.5 FM on your radio dial. That was Rasputina with like a really heavy Manson mix. And that's from 1997, y'all. I don't know who out there remembers 1997, but that was real music, in my opinion. And it's also dedicated to my old friend, Twin Flame Joe, who is a magnificent cellist and who turned me on to Rasputina when we were teenagers a long, long time ago. All right. So, friends, it is Friday, May 29th. It is 11:01 p.m. The year is still 2006, if you can believe it. And I am going to read some, I was going to say PSAs, but that's for 11:30. Some calendar of events. Here, let me move the squeaky chair. All right. This might still be going on. Yep, I think all this is. All right. At 10 at No Dice, that's at 2239 St. Claude Avenue. It's Shapeshifter featuring Force Feed Radio. At 10 at The Rabbit Hole, that's at 1228 Aretha Castle Haley Boulevard. It's Jensen. At 10 at Santos Bar, that's at 1135 Decatur Street in the quarter. It's All Love, cuz. And at 11 at Bon Ton Roulet at 4801 Magazine Street, it is Night Kitchen. All right. I think maybe around 11:30, I'll pull a tarot card and do a birthday horoscope. It is my late father's birthday today, and I miss him very much. And I had some pretty cosmic dreams last night. And, you know, I'm into sort of the mystical stuff, as many are nowadays, but like especially culturally for me. And I know he's around in multiple dimensions simultaneously, like all of ours, all of our energy is in many lifetimes. Anyway, I'm gonna make myself sad, sorry. And I don't mean make anyone else sad either. I guess on with the show. I've been feeling like playing some Illusion Fields by Bipolaroid, so I think we'll go with that. And they're very local and very beloved. All right, Bustlesy Wustlesy, y'all. Thanks for listening to WTUL New Orleans 91.5 FM. Mwah.

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This is DJ Serpentina with you, and you've been listening to the Serendipity Show. Hello, and good evening, and happy almost blue moon, everybody. I have some thoughts on that after I read some PSAs. Let me put on my neutral DJ voice and excuse me for that little cough. All right. All right, here we go. SpayMart Sanctuary is a New Orleans nonprofit cat adoption and spay and neuter organization. They are seeking volunteers and prospective cat owners. 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All right, friends, as I said, well, I don't know who's been listening for a while, but I pulled a tarot card, as I promised for right now, and this goes along with so many things, but it's the Star, and so the way it looks, right, is like this figure kneeling beside a pool, pouring water onto the land and back into the water, you know, just sort of like that ebb and flow, but by human hands. And above the figure is this large star surrounded by smaller stars, and one foot's in the water, one foot's on earth, very symbolic. And but essentially it's standing between the practical and the mysterious, right? Different realms and different directions, and being able to inhabit the seen and unseen. And so traditionally it's like hope, renewal, inspiration, guidance, healing, trust, all that. Not to sound flippant, but you know, just all these things. But really what I think is the most important part of the star is that, and sometimes it's like the, like revelations or, illusions moving away, seeing things a little bit clearer, but like slowly but surely. And really more than anything, it's a sense of direction after a difficult period, right? So the Star in tarot appears after the Tower, at least I think it does, and it's one of the reasons why it's such a beloved card is because it is illuminating after the dust is settled, right? So now we look up into the sky, of course, and the stars aren't nearly as bright and easy to navigate by, but we still have an understanding of the rhythms of the cosmos and the way things work with us on earth as well. And they are a constant companion. They're a source of like hope and thought. And so it's not really even like about like, oh, hope and things becoming perfect. It's just that after disruption, disappointment, or like uncertainty, you begin to see what truly matters and navigate from there. So it's reconnecting with a guiding light. And I mean, spoiler alert, that's you, right? It's your values, creativity, loved ones, purpose, all that stuff. And being able to move forth for your own greatest benefit and highest good. And ideally that of all else as well, for the greater good. But yeah, so just a little bit to think about. Sometimes the next step only becomes clear after we've stopped trying to force everything into view and the dust settles. So that's the card for tonight. Oh, and also, right, there's like a blue moon going on. So a blue moon is essentially the second full moon in a calendar month. So despite the name, unfortunately, it's not
like actually blue, but maybe it is somewhere. And because sometimes, you know, you'll see like a blood moon and it's actually red, but no, it's just, oh, I should totally play blue moon actually. But really it happens because the lunar cycle and our calendar aren't in perfect sync per se by like what humans make and the calendars that some cultures follow, but every community has an understanding of it being special, and a lot of like the more ancient calendars have an understanding of it not being so much as extra but as being essential and additional. So yeah, it's just a little reminder that nature keeps its own rhythms and to pay attention to ours. And I was listening to someone talk about how to utilize the energy of it. And a lot of people think, oh, well, I'm going to light a candle and manifest and do all these things. And someone had said, actually, it's a good time to kind of clear out what you don't want and then use the new moon following to really focus exactly on what you do want. So it's like creating a void. It's like when you cleanse a space and then you replace it with the energy that you want, right? So, I don't know, like light some herbs, take a bath, ring a bell, all that. But look through the dust, let the dust settle. The world is wild right now, but you know what you need. And a lot of times it's the dissonant feelings that are anxiety, anger, sadness that tell us where to go. So, yep, just something to keep in mind. Well, I don't want to keep rambling, but, you know, I'll do a little birthday horoscope a little bit later. All right, y'all. I hope you're enjoying my show, Vessels, you Vessels. Thanks for tuning in. If you'd like to say hi, you can email me at DJ Serpentina. That's DJSERPENTINA @gmail.com. And I'm terrible at social media, but if you go to Facebook, it's just DJ Serpentina and The Serendipity Show. It might even be like facebook.com/DJ Serpentina. But anyway, on with the show. Vessels, you Vessels, everybody. Mwah.

The earth seen from the moon. Another picture day got away.

You are listening to WTUL New Orleans, 91.5 FM on your radio dial. This is DJ Serpentina. Just one more time checking in because I meant to do the birthday horoscopes and I think I'm ready. All right. So in addition to there being a blue moon and all of these other things going on, for y'all celebrating a birthday today, I'm going to do glows and grows. But first of all, happy birthday. So your glow, curiosity, willingness to explore, learn, connect ideas, and be open to possibilities that others might overlook. Your grows are just, you know, needing to have a little bit more discernment, because since you have so many ideas and want to explore and learn and connect, remember that not everything deserves your energy, not every opportunity, not every person, and boundaries are important. That way you can also allow yourself to utilize that energy inward too. So this year might ask you to focus less on doing everything for everyone all the time, party time, excellent, and just prioritizing on what matters to you. And again, that goes back to what I said earlier with the star and even kind of the potentials of the blue moon and how to utilize all those energies. And there's been a lot going on. The dust is settling a little bit. And as you feel feelings, use them as a mirror to see what direction you need to go into. So, I mean, ideally, harmony and peace are where we're at. But, you know, anger, jealousy, suspicion, bitterness, grief, tension, all those things point to their counterpart of going like, hey, this isn't working, and why not? What is it that I really do want? And that's how you take the best and leave the rest. And so I think that, you know, for this coming year, and this is not just for those of y'all who are having a birthday today, but I think for everyone, a good thought to keep in your heart as well as your head is to allow yourself to write your own stories, right? Like, but with like the company you want, like not just like the interesting weird company that we all enjoy, but, you know, like find your people, do your thing, be your own person, like create your own world and allow this dust to settle and then dust yourself off and navigate in the direction that you truly desire. I mean, enjoy a beautiful detour here and there, you know, I mean, this is a serendipity show. But also allow yourself to shine. And even when there's chaos in every direction. All right. So, well, that's that. And also happy birthday to my dad in the cosmos. Speaking of stars. Y'all, I have just a few minutes left. It's been a while since I've done a birthday horoscope and pulled a card and talked about the cosmos. So I'm a little rusty, a little rambly, but I mean, that's me. I'm going to play a little bit more stuff, and then I'm going to head out, and DJ Lapis Lazuli is going to be coming on in a bit. So I hope you are, I don't know, sitting back, relaxing, enjoying, dancing, whatever you so desire. But I hope you're enjoying the show. So, besos y besos. Mwah.

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This is DJ Lapis Lazuli, and you're tuning in to Head in the Clouds. It's currently 12:06 a.m. on a Saturday, May 30th. Since we're at the top of the hour, I'm just coming on to let y'all know what's happening tonight in the city of New Orleans. Starting off at 2 p.m. this afternoon, we've got the Comenca Ethnic Dance and Music Ensemble performing at Russell Performance Hall. Forgive me. 2:30 p.m. this afternoon, Wendell Brunius and the Preservation Legacy Band are performing at Preservation Hall. 3 p.m. Jam Out for Jeff. Yes, please. That's happening at Fulco's Bar. A little bit later at 3:30 p.m., Louisiana Cajun Zydeco Festival is taking place at the George and Joyce Wine Jazz and Heritage Center. At 5 p.m., Been Around Band is performing at Kingpin. At 7 p.m., Chris Vincent and Dusty Santa Maria are performing at Nolan Acular. At 7:30, Adonis Rose and Nojo pay tribute to Prince at the Cook Theater. At 8 p.m., B-Sides Soul Club is joined by DJs Maddie and Landre at the St. Rock Tavern. Also, Stone Cold Hippies are performing at True South, and the Walrus A New Orleans Beatles Experience is taking place at Chickiwawa. And also, Bingo with Geneva Joy is happening at 12 Mile Limit. And Blue Velvet Review, featuring the Austin Silly Bunch and Bella Blue, will be performing at the Original Nightcap. Also at the 8 p.m. hour. Oh, wow, this is a lot. Neonautica and Alfred Banks are performing at New Marini Theater. A little bit later at 9 p.m., Chesticle is joined by Mystere, Alone in the Morgue, and more guests, all to perform at Siberia. Also at 9 p.m., Body Room is joined by Midnight Snacks, Crushed Diamond, and Banana Creams, all to perform at Saturn Bar. Government Malik and 95MP are performing at Tipitina's at 9. Also at the 9 p.m. hour, Waste with Cat's Claw. That's taking place at Gasa Gasa at 9:30. Joey Huck is performing at Double Dealer Bar. At 10 p.m., Kitty Dungeon is performing at Santos Bar. And last but not least, True Phonic is performing at Le Montant Brûlé. And those are all your events tonight for the city of New Orleans on Saturday, May 30th. Yeah, if you have any more questions, you can always head to the website, select the event calendar tab, and not only can you find out more information about tonight's events, you can find out more information about future events. Alrighty. Shout out to DJ Serpentina for holding it down for the last couple hours. That first song y'all just heard was Desire. That's from Puma Blue's most recent record, Croak Dream, something I added to the merits not too long ago. If I'm not mistaken, I'm gonna go ahead and play some King Cruel for y'all up next. This is Dumb Surfer off of his 2016 record, I believe, The Ooze. Alrighty, well, thank y'all so much for tuning in. As always, this is DJ Lapis Lazuli. Keep your feet on the ground and your head in the clouds.

So, like, my favorite images are the ones where someone who isn't supposed to be there, who's, like, in a space where we were not ever welcomed in, where we were not invited, yet we walk in and we show all the way up. People try to put us down by saying, she's doing the most, or he's way too much. But, like, why would we want to do the least?

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This is DJ Lapis Lazuli, and you're tuning into Head in the Clouds. 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Quick little track review since we started at the top of the hour. I went ahead and hit y'all with Desire by Puma Blue. After that, we played Dumb Surfer by King Cruel, Police Scanner by Chanel Beads, Jewelry by Blood Orange, Dust by Snuggle, Sour Bell by MJ Guider, that is a local act, and most recently, you just heard Safe Minds by Black Marble. Yes, indeed. Alrighty. Well, if I'm not mistaken, up next on the queue, I guess piggybacking off of that last record, I'm going to kind of stay in the same vein of electronic. I got Massive Attack's record Protection queued up, and it's track 2 off of that album, Karma Coma, that I'm playing for y'all. Well, thank y'all so much for tuning in. As always, this is DJ Lapis Lazuli. Keep your feet on the ground and your head in the clouds.

through the suburbs, they're not exactly lovers, you're a couple, especially when your body's double duplicate, and then you wait for the next Kuwait, karma coma, Jamaica.

WTUL New Orleans, 91.5 FM. This is DJ Lapis Lazuli, and you're tuning in to Head in the Clouds. Allow me just a couple seconds. We're so back. It's currently 1:02 a.m. on this Saturday, May 30th. I hope the first hour of the day has been treating you well so far. Since it's the top of the hour, let me tell you all what's happening tonight in the city of New Orleans. At 2 p.m. this afternoon, the Comenca Ethnic Dance and Music Ensemble is performing here at Tulane University at Roussel Performance Hall. At 2:30, Wendell Brunius and the Preservation Legacy Band is performing at Preservation Hall. At 3 p.m., Jam Out for Jeff is taking place at Folco's Bar. At 3:30, Louisiana Cajun Zydeco Festival is taking place at the George and Joyce Wine, Jazz, and Heritage Center. At 5 p.m., Been Around Band is performing at Kingpin. At 7, Chris Vincent and Dusty Santa Maria are performing at Noel Inacular. At 7:30, Adonis Rose is joined by Nojo to pay tribute to Prince at Cook Theater. At the 8 p.m. hour, B-Sides Soul Club and DJs Maddie and Lingerie will be performing at St. Rock Tavern. Stone Cold Hippies are performing at True South over on Francis Parkway. Also at the 8 p.m. hour, we've got the Walrus A New Orleans Beatles Experience taking place at Chickiwawa. Bingo with Geneva Joy is taking place at 12 Mile Limit. Blue Velvet Review featuring the Austin Silly Bunch and Bella Blue will all be performing at the Original Nightcap. Also at 8, Neonautica and Alfred Banks are performing at the New Marini Theater, corner of Murray and Mandeville Streets. At 9 p.m., we've got Chesticle joined by Mystere, Alone in the Morgue, and more, all to perform at Siberia. 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Government Malik and 95MP will be performing at Tipitina's. And also at 9 p.m., Waste with Cat's Claw. They'll be performing at Gasa Gasa. A little bit later at 9:30, Joey Huck is performing at the Double Dealer Bar. At 11, Kitty Dungeon. I beg your pardon, that's actually 10 p.m. Kitty Dungeon will be at Santo's Bar. And last but not least, this one for sure is at 11. True Phonic will perform at Le Montant Brulé. And that's what's happening in the city. If you have any more questions or want to review that event list, check out the website, www.wtulneworleans.com. Select the event calendar tab, and you can find the schedule not just for tonight, but for future events. Quick little review of the songs we played since the half hour. We started off with Karma Coma by Massive Attack, followed by Your Love by Holy Other, Stars by Tirza, Rust by Dalo, Still We Stay by Dolores Galore, that's a local musician. After that, we played The Future Is Now by Poison Girlfriend. That's from a reissue of a Japanese electronic record from 1992. And most recently, you just heard Parasite by English Teacher off of the Help compilation record that was put together by Warchild Records. If I'm not mistaken, all the proceeds from that record are donated towards causes to help those who are in desperate need of help during wartime. Yes, indeed. Quote, create a new record in support of War Child's work to protect, educate, and stand up for the rights of children living through conflict around the world. End quote. It's a little sentence from the review on the album. Alrighty, I'm going to go ahead and just get back into the tunes before I get any more tired. If I'm not mistaken, I believe I got the new Yumi Zuma record. Yes, indeed. It's track 7 off of their new album,
titled No Love Lost to Kindness. That track is titled Chicago 2 a.m. But DJ Lapis Lazuli, it's 1 a.m. Shut up. Anyways, keep your feet on the ground and your head in the clouds.

Hey, sleepyhead. What do you mean I look sleepy? I'm not sleepy, you're sleepy. Anyways, WTU All New Orleans, 91.5 FM. This is DJ Lapis Lazuli, and you've been tuning into Head on the Clouds. It's currently 1:30 a.m. on this Saturday, May 30th. Since it's that half-hour marker, just coming on to let y'all know about a public service announcement. And a promotional message. 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Today, there are nearly 100,000 people on the National Organ Transplant waiting list, and more than 1,700 of them live here in Louisiana. 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Allow yourself to be awash in the soothing sounds of New Age music, ambient, downtempo, Berlin School, and other sonically serene distant shores. 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Starting off at 1:06 a.m., I went ahead and hit y'all with Chicago 2 a.m. by Yumi Zuma, followed by Wise by Fine, Swimmer by Tennis, Tear Your Heart Out by Villager. That's a Villager with three R's. After that, we played Scattered White Horses by Motorists. And most recently, you just heard Days in My Arms by Milan W. Alrighty. Well, got a little bit less than half an hour left, as usual. I'm going to hit y'all with some Dream Pop and Shoegaze. If I'm not mistaken, it's Mazzy Star. I got some Mazzy Star for y'all. No, I'm not going to play, I already forgot the name. How could I possibly forget the name of the most famous song? Anyways, I'm not going to play Fade Into You. I'm not going to play Fade Into You. I'm going to play Blue Light. Yeah. Anyways, thank y'all so much for tuning in. As always, this is DJ Lapis Lazuli. Keep your feet on the ground and your head, ideally on a pillow, but also in the clouds.

WTUL New Orleans. 91.5 FM, this is DJ Lapis Lazuli, and you've been tuning into Head in the Clouds. I'm just coming on real quick for a track review and some parting words. Starting off at 1:32, you had heard Blue Light by Mazzy Star, followed by Star Blanket River Child by Bright Black Morning Light. After that, we played Oil of Angels by Cocktail Twins, When I'm Thinking About You by The Sundays, and most recently, you just heard Wildflower by Beach House. Alrighty, nice little run of Sleepy Dream Pop, some of my favorite records from some of my favorite bands of all time. And yeah, I'm going to go ahead and leave y'all with just one more song. It's the closer to Maria Summerville's record, Luster. It's something that's been getting a lot of spins lately in the stacks, since it is in the Merits. That song is titled Moon, because, well, I hope you're getting a chance to look at the moon. Anyways, I'm about to go hit the hay. Here's Maria Summerville with Moon. Thank y'all so much for tuning in, as always. Keep your feet on the ground and your head in the clouds.

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1: 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I'm Klaus from Dead Kennedys. 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

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This is the old fat daddy fun frolicking here in Groove Orleans with all kinds of boss degrees outside telling you about the spot on your dial where you really hear more music and less of this kind of noise that I make. It's WTUL at 550 on your dial in Groove Orleans, right? Yes.

0: Yeah, you've heard these guys on TUL before. But did you realize they got their start here?
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1: All right, we're almost there now.
0: 5, 10, 15, 20, 25, 30, 35, 40, 45, 50, 55, 60, 65, 70, 75, 80, 85, 90, 95, 95, 95, 95, 95, 95, 95, 95, 95, 95, 95, 95, 95, 95, 95, 95, 95, 95, 95, 95, 95, 95, 95, 95, 95, 95, 95, 95, 95, 95, 95, 95, 95, 95, 95, 95, 95, 95, 95, 95, 95, 95, 95, 95, 95, 95, 95, 95, 95, 95, 95, 95, 95, 95, 95, 95, 95, 95, 95, 95, 95, 95, 95, 95, 95, 95, 95, 95, 95, 95, 95, 95, 95, 95, 95, 95, 95, 95, 95, 95, 95, 95, 95, 95, 95, 95, 95, 95, 95, 95, 95, 95, 95, 95, 95, 95, 95, 95, 95, 95, 95, 95, 95, 95, 95, 95, 95, 95, 95
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0: Apple peaches, pumpkin pie. Who's not ready? Holler I. Oh, all right, I'll count it again. You better get hit, kid. Here we go. 5, 10, 15, 20, 25, 30, 35, 40, 40.

0: This is Mark.
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2: Last year on the varsity football squad, only No-Nose Nowalski, the offensive center, and Killer Cooley, the tight end, listened to WTUL. This year, Coach Pittman has bought the team a record player.
3: Oh, no!

0: picnics and we're gonna sing a song. This is called Larry and the New Wave. Before she was a go-go, she wanted to go-go for me. I saw her talking to a weirdo about a movie. She was with a band and a hero in blue. I saw her fooling with an usher or two.
1: Two
0: friends for a while.

0: Thank you very much. My favorite four-letter of the alphabet is WTUL, and that's the same as the radio station. What a coincidence. Thank you very much.
1: Because when I bust make a jam, it don't break down. That's what we listen to.
0: Yeah, that's pretty nice.
1: Yeah.
0: WTUL.

I got a load of produce or I got a load of hogs, or a portable parking lot stacked with minivans. Run up the road, they'll just be recycled cans, 'cause I got the flip of fever, gonna tilt you, gonna cheat her tonight.

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If you can create a super cool design for our 1987 marathon t-shirts and posters, we'll give you $50. 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And for heaven's sakes, be as creative as possible. Send entries or bring them to Larry Richmond, WTUL, Tulane University, University Center, New Orleans, Louisiana, 70118. The deadline is Wednesday, February 11th, so hurry!

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0: Hey, Mom, turn on the TV. Oh, I hate this one. Is there anything else on? This is stupid. This is real stupid. Change the channel, Mom. God, this is boring.
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1: Good evening. Thank you very much. We're happy to be here once again to bring you some Louisiana sound, and we hope that you enjoy every note as much as we enjoy playing it for you. Allons à la Louisiana.

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If you wake up and there's broken bottles all over your kitchen, turn on the radio and they'll go away. I'm lying. Bye.

Hello, hello. 1, 2, 1, 2, 1, 2. Hello, hello, hello. Testing, testing. My name's Andrew Gill, poet, philosopher, bon vivant, and member of Gang of Four. And you're listening to WTUL New Orleans, 91.5 FM. Bye.

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1: 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She said there's one thing you gotta learn, is not to be afraid of it. I said, no, I like it. I like it, it's good. She said you like it now, but you'll learn to love it later.

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Hey, how you doing? My name is Dear Silas, and if you're listening to this, it means that we have successfully unlocked a mixtape. And I just want to say thank you for tirelessly retweeting that pin tweet until we hit 5,000. Honestly, I was just in my feelings the day I made that announcement, and I had no idea if we'd ever get there, but we did. And I thank you. You didn't have to do it, but you did. I truly hope you enjoyed everything you heard, and if this tape goes crazy the way I know it can, I'll drop again real, real soon. Make sure you join the village to keep up with me by texting the leaf emoji to 601-552-6316 so you don't miss the next one. You feel me? And with all that being said, I know why you're here.

0: But before we go there, just remember, love yourself and hug yourself, because you are enough. And don't you dare stress today. Let's go.
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0: have it. We've got pretty much a summation. We started out, covered a lot of territory here this afternoon through Dr. John's recording history and on through, which, as I said earlier, is deeply intertwined with the music history of New Orleans rhythm and blues. And fortunately enough, we had George Porter here in the studio today. I'd like to thank you for coming, George, and thank you too, Mac.
1: Yeah, you're right.
0: And you know, I hope the best of luck to y'all personally and to other musicians in the city too.
1: And I'd like to say, whenever I'm in town, I like to listen to WTUL right here in New Orleans. And I hope everybody else is checking it out.
2: Top of the line.
1: Yeah, you're right.
0: Well, thank y'all a lot. Let me close right now with a selection, the title cut from In the Right Place, Dr. John's 1973 hit. And I hope all of y'all realize y'all were in the right place this afternoon.
3: 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Good morning, good morning. This is DJ Grimace. And I just walked into the studio, and that was Toolbot, who we programmed to play when we're not here. And I love it because we have put in all these really old, interviews and radio calls. And so you never know when you walk in the studio if there's going to be kind of this blast from the past like we just heard. It's so much fun. Anyway, that was Dr. John, who was in the studio way back when. We've had so many interesting artists who have come and visited us here at WTUL. And so please stick around, because I'm sure, like, you never know what Toolbot will play for you. But anyway, I will be here for the next 2 hours playing all kinds of music that I listen to this week, new music to the station, and then of course at 7 a.m. there will be Covers War. And I'm really not, I know that I give hints usually about what Covers War is going to be. This time around, I'm not going to. There's going to be a cover that I will be playing this next half hour that sort of hints at the featured artist for this week's Covers War. But that's all I'm going to say, because I feel like if I tell too much, some of you won't tune in at 7 a.m. And I'm just saying right now, it is worth it. So stick around, even if you figure it out. Well, anyway, before I kick in and start playing some music, a quick look at the event calendar to see what's going on around town today. 2 o'clock at the Louis Roussel Performance Hall, it's the Kamenka Ethnic Dance and Music Ensemble. 2:30 at Preservation Hall, it's Wendell Brunis and the Preservation Legacy Band. 3 o'clock at Focal's Bar is Gem Out for Jeff. 3:30 at the George and Joyce Wine Jazz and Heritage Center, it's going to be the Louisiana Cajun Zydeco Festival. 5 o'clock at Kingpin, it's Been Around Band. 7 o'clock, No Linacular, Chris Vincent and Dusty Santa Maria. 7:30 at Cook Theater is Adonis Rose and No Joe Pay Tribute to Prince. Oh, cool. I didn't realize that was going on. 8 o'clock at St. Rock Tavern, it's B-Side Soul Club plus DJs Maddie and Lingerie. 8 o'clock at True South, Stone Cold Hippies. 8 o'clock at Chickiwawa tonight, it's The Walrus, a New Orleans Beatles experience. 8 o'clock at 12 Mile Limit is Bingo with Genevieve Joy. It's going to be a sexy bingo. 8 o'clock at the Original Nightcap is Blue Velvet Review featuring the Austin Silly Bunch and Belly Blue. 8 o'clock at New Marini Theater, it's New Nautica and Alfred Banks. 9 o'clock at Siberia is Chesticle plus Mystery plus Alone in the Morgue plus more. I love that, Alone in the Morgue. 9 o'clock at Saturn Bar, it's Body Room plus Midnight Sticks plus Crushed Diamond and Banana Creams. 9 o'clock at Tipitina is It's Government Malik plus 95 MP. 9 o'clock at Gaza Gaza, Waste with Cat's Claw. Joy Hook will be at Double Dealer Bar at 9:30 p.m. Kitty Dungeon at Santos Bar at 10 p.m. And at La Pontemps Roulette tonight at 11, it's going to be True Phonic. You know, I haven't done it in a really long time, but whenever I'm reading the event calendar, I usually have a couple favorite band names, and I think this week's favorite band name is Alone in the Morgue. That definitely is right up there with one of the favorite ones. Anyway, thanks so much for joining me. This week I've been playing, kind of dipping into some new old stuff that I hadn't listened to in a while, some new singles that dropped a while back that I featured on my show that I kind of wanted to go back and revisit, and of course some new covers. And so I thought I would start this show off and this half hour off with a brass band cover, and I'm not going to tell you until we actually hear it who did the original. And if you're a fan of this artist, she's very well known, that's one little hint, then you probably know who did the original of this song, but I'm not going to tell you until I come back at 6:30. So without further ado, just kicking off this first half hour with a cover of I Did Something Bad, and that's all I'm going to say. Anyway, hope you all are having a really great Saturday morning.

And you're listening to WTUL New Orleans, 91.5 FM. Good morning, good morning. This is DJ Grimace, and I am here with Laura Palmer's Cigarette Mixtape, playing all songs, wonderful and strange. And that was the Mulaney's. Mulaney's, they are a garage pop band out of Paloma, Spain. And they put out this song, Bang, back in 2023. And before that was Bridget Kalin with the song, I Did Something Bad. And no, it wasn't the Taylor Swift version of that song, although same title. Anyway, she put that out in 2008 off the release West 28th Street. She's a singer-songwriter out of Louisville. She's played with Elvis Costello, Jason Isbell, a lot of different artists. And I just kind of stumbled upon her and thought I'd share a little bit of her music with you this morning. Before that was Jeff Tweedy with the song Lou Reed Was My Babysitter. He released that single out in 2025. And I love the lyrics to this song so much because he definitely kind of takes a Lou Reed vibe to it. And Jeff Tweedy just has some really brilliant lyrics. And I was pretty excited when he put this single out last year. Before that was sort of a new artist for me, Rob Gorob, with the song Tongue Tied. He put out a release last year called Antenna off Mint Jelly Records. And he is originally from Australia. And yeah, that was sort of a new listen for me this week. So I thought I would share that with you. And then before that was Night Tapes with the song Leave It All Behind Mike off their 2025 release Portals Polarities, and then Boy Genius with the song Anti-Curse. They put out the release The Record back in 2023. Boy Genius, as you know, is Julian Baker, Lucy Dacus, Phoebe Bridgers, and they were touring on this album for quite a bit, and it's a great album. And for whatever reason, Anti-Curse, I feel like it's a great song off this album. I think it's like the seventh track or so. And it just hasn't gotten a lot of airplay. And I don't know why, because it's such a great song. But anyway, that they put that out in 2023. Before that was some new stuff from Broken Social Scene with the song Hey Amanda. They dropped the single a few months ago, and I think I played it on my show a few months ago as well. But I've been kind of excited about some of the new music that Broken Social Scene's putting out this year. So I decided to sort of revisit this single just this past week. So just thought I would remind all of us that Broken Social Scene's putting out some new music this year. And then I started the hour with the Bad Cats Brass Band. They are out of Nashville, Tennessee, and they did a cover of Taylor Swift's I Did Something Bad, and they just dropped this cover last month in April. And it kind of inspired me to think about this week's covers war. And that's all I'm going to say. There you go. That was my one hint for the hour. Anyway, thanks so much for joining me. I will be here until 8 a.m. playing music that I listened to this week, new music to the station, and of course, covers war at 7 a.m. So please stick around for that. But before I kick in and play some more music, I do have some public service announcements to tell you about. The Blood Center has locations around the New Orleans area for blood donors to respond to hospital, patient, and emergency needs. Or a mobile team can bring the blood drive to school, business, civic, or religious organizations. 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And, you know, we have Spinatron, where we archive our shows for 2 weeks, so if you ever miss a show and you have a favorite show you want to listen to, you can always go to WTUL.fm, and it will take you to our Spinatron page, and you can always catch up on shows that you missed. Anyway, thanks so much for joining me this morning. This next artist, Puma Blue, is new to the station, just put out the album Croak Dream, and it's the fourth studio album from this London-grown Atlanta-based singer-songwriter, Jacob Allen. It's been compared to Massive Attack, James Blake, Homeshake. I talked a little bit last week that I'm a James Blake fan, so I was kind of excited to put some ears on this new album. So without further ado, I'm going to play the first track off this new album. It's called Desire. Anyway, stick around. I'll be featuring
some new music we got to the station just this past month. But anyway, here is some new stuff from the artist Puma Blue.

And you're listening to WTL New Orleans 91.5 FM. Good morning. Good morning. This is DJ Grimace. And that cut off really fast. I was in the middle of prepping for Covers War. It is 7 a.m., so please stick around. There will be Covers War in about 5 minutes or so. So anyway, that was Guided by Voices with a new one, Lucy's World. They put that single out last year, and they came out with a new album. And I'm not sure what number that is for Guided by Voices. I haven't looked it up. I'm guessing, like, what, probably number 25, 26? I feel like that's how many albums they put out. It could even actually be more than that. I should look that up. Now I'm really curious. Before that was local band Malvitas with the song Fire Department. They put that, released that on out in 2019. And then before that, a live version of Fish that Throwing Muses did live in Providence back in 2003. They put the song Fish out actually on a 4AD compilation album way back in the 1980s. They were the first U.S. band that was ever signed to UK 4AD label. And the song that 4AD kind of threw out there as sort of testing the market with them was Fish. And so I love this live version of this song. And then some new stuff from Future Islands with the song Find Love. They put out a new album, Sail, Find Love, just this past year. And before that was Melody's Echo Chamber with the song The House That Doesn't Exist of their latest release that they put out last year on Clouded. And then I started the hour off with some new stuff from Puma Blue. It was a new listen to me off his latest release, Crook Dream, that he put out last year with the song Desire. Well, thanks so much for joining me. We will have Covers War. As you can tell, I'm still sort of figuring out which one I'm going to be playing first. I'm kind of excited about this one, mostly because one of the artists I'm featuring is a huge covers fan, and I really appreciate someone who commits to covers almost as much as I do. But before I kick in and start talking about covers and what artists I'm going to be featuring this week, I do have an event calendar to tell you about. 2 o'clock at the Louis J. Russo Performance Hall, it's the Kamenko Ethnic Dance and Music Ensemble. 2:30 at Preservation Hall today is the Wendell Brunis and the Preservation Legacy Band. Jam Out for Jeff will be 3 o'clock at Focal's Bar. 3:30 at the George and Joyce Wine Jazz and Heritage Center, it's the Louisiana Cajun Zydeco Festival. 5 o'clock at Kingpin, it's Been Around Band. 7 o'clock at Linacular, it's Chris Vincent and Dusty Santa Marie. 7:30 at Cook Theater, it's Adonis Rose and Nojo pay tribute to Prince. 8 o'clock at St. Rock Tavern, it's B-Side Soul Club plus DJs Maddie and Lingerie. 8 o'clock at True South, it's Stone Cold Hippies. The Walrus and New Orleans Beatles Experience will be tonight at Chickiwawa at 8 p.m. At 8 p.m. at 12 Mile Limit, it's Bingo with Genevieve Joy. It's going to be a sexy bingo. 8 o'clock at the Original Nightcap, it's the Blue Velvet Review featuring the Austin Silly Bunch and Bella Blue. 8 o'clock at New Marini Theater is Neonautica and Alfred Banks. 9 o'clock at Siberia tonight, it's Chesticle plus Mystery plus Alone in the Morgue plus many more. 9 o'clock at Saturn Bar, it's Body Room plus Midnight Sticks plus Crushed Diamond plus Banana Creams. 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And 11 o'clock at La Bon Temps Roulette tonight, it is True Phonic. So still a lot of stuff going around town. I feel like, you know, we are heading into summer, and festival season is a little bit behind us. I know there's always a few festivals here and there throughout the summer. But anyway, enjoy the weather. It's kind of rainy and humid. But anyway, go out and listen to some live music. I mean, when in doubt, if you're trying to avoid the weather, go and listen to some live music. Well, anyway, as promised, it is Covers War. I feel like the last 2 weeks I've had some really fun Covers Wars where I've sort of dug out some bands I hadn't listened to in a while and some songs. Teenage Dirtbag was 2 weeks ago. And then last week I featured songs from Low, a really, I feel like personally, an overlooked 90s band. So this Covers War is going to be a little bit different.
mostly inspired by a particular artist I'm going to be featuring who's playing one of the covers. This week's Covers War is going to be featured by Taylor Swift. I know. Like, we listen to Taylor Swift is all over the airwaves. And so that's why I'm always interested when artists that you wouldn't normally think would do Taylor Swift covers do Taylor Swift covers. And also, I feel like the two artists that I picked to cover her songs, and I picked the same song, so we will hear sort of the same song back to back, but done in very different ways. And as you know, that's kind of what I love most about covers is, you know, you can hear the original, and whether you like it or not, you can hear sort of a cover of it that sort of changes how you think of the lyrics, how you think of the songwriting, and even just how you think of all the components of the song together. And I think both of these artists that I've chosen this week to play the song Anti-Hero, and if you're a Taylor Swift fan or you just know her body of work, which is great, Anti-Hero was a song featured off her 10th studio album, Midnights, that she put out in 2022, and it's a fairly popular song of hers, and so a lot of people, I think, have covered it or have at least, you know, put it all over, kind of, I feel like, social media. But these two covers, I feel like, just sort of took it to just a very, just different places. So the first artist I'm going to feature in this week's Cover War is a Norwegian indie artist, Sandra Lerche. Anyway, for the last 10 years or more, he has chosen one of his favorite pop songs of the year, and he turns it into a cover song. And he always sort of changes it. I mean, he's done Lady Gaga, he's done just a lot of different pop artists every year. He's sort of released it to his fans as sort of a, usually he'll do it around the holiday season. Anyway, this one became, I think, got a lot of sort of traction, and he actually put out a covers album in 2023 that he featured his version of Anti-Hero on it. And what I love about it is when I was reading, someone did this really great write-up about it, and I think it's really true, that he really strips it down, and he adds a lot of strings, he takes out some of the lyrics, and I think the best description of this song is that the first 10 to 20 seconds, it sounds like it should be featured in a horror movie. And I love that. I love that so much that he could sort of take this song, a Taylor Swift song, and sort of play with it so much that he's kept some of the original things that work with the song, but he's truly just experimented with it and really sort of made it his own and has done his own sort of signature on the song. So without description and without further ado, here is Sandra Lerche's version of Anti-Hero. Please stick around. The second contender in this week's Covers War does a very, very different version than this. So I'm very excited to be playing these songs back to back. So here is Sandra Lerche's version with Taylor Swift's Anti-Hero.

And that is our first contender in this week's Covers War. That's Norwegian artist Sondre Lerche doing his version of Taylor Swift's Anti-Hero that he put out in 2022. As I mentioned earlier, he picks sort of a favorite pop song of the year and he does a cover of it and sort of makes it his own. And I have to say, the first 40 seconds of that song is amazing. It's sort of a little dark wave, a little synth, and it's kind of this fun little, like, the very beginning, very sort of goth version of Taylor Swift's Anti-Hero. And then he does definitely sort of keep some of what makes that song, why so many people like that song. He does keep a little bit of the original, but I do like at some point he just sort of fade out the lyrics and all you hear him sort of singing is, "It's me. It's me," and I love that. So our next contender definitely takes it a very different place. Josiah and the Bonnevilles, they're based out of Nashville, Tennessee. Sort of folk, kind of has a Bob Dylan sort of vibe to it, and it sort of makes sense to have an artist out of Nashville, Tennessee do a Taylor Swift cover, considering that she got her start in Nashville. But he really sort of takes this more country, more alt country. It's not just like your typical like acoustic version of this song. And again, I think he sort of plays with it, where you sort of listen, you sort of hear different things about it. I think he does keep the original structure a little bit more than the last cover we just listened to. But I also think he sort of does something to it that kind of just makes it a different enough that you kind of appreciate things from it that you might not have appreciated in the original song. So without further ado, here is our second contender in this week's Covers War. This is Josiah and the Bonnevilles with their version of Anti-Hero that they also put out in 2022. So we sort of have like battle of the cover songs that came out in 2022.

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Me say day, me say day, me say day, me say day, me say day.

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WTUL New Orleans 91.5 FM. That right there was Simon and the Harmonic Sun Travelers with the Garden Song. We also heard Raffi in there with Dans la Forêt Lointaine, which Google Translate tells me is French for In the Distant Forest. Tina Kenny Jones in there with I'm a Human, Not a Robot. We also heard Taj Mahal with his version of the Banana Boat Song, Deo. Norma Torres before that with Imagination. We also heard the Zing Zangs with Hide and Seek. Before that was a brand new song from Pierce Freelong and Mega Rand, actually. It was Neil deGrasse Tyson. Pierce Freelong has a new album coming out in about a month. I think the release date's Juneteenth. It's Black Boy Glow is the name of that new album. We also heard Wild Child in there with Fabulous. Lori Berkner Band with ABCs in Espanol. We also heard Little Folkies with Sailing in the Boat starting off this half hour. It is 9 o'clock on this Saturday morning, and there's a bunch of stuff going on today. So let me give this rundown of the calendar, and then we can jump back to the music. 2 o'clock over at the Louis Roussel Performance Hall, the Cominco Ethnic Dance and Music Ensemble. Preservation Hall at 2:30 has Wendell Brunius and the Preservation Legacy Band. 3 o'clock at Folkles Bar, that's out in Metairie, they've got Jam Out for Jeff. Louisiana Cajun and Zydeco Festivals today over at the George and Joyce Wynn Jazz and Heritage Center at 3:30. Kingpin at 5 o'clock's got Been Around Band. Nolanacular at 7 o'clock's got Chris Vincent and Dusty's Santa Maria. Cook Theater at 7:30 has got Adonis Rose and Nojo pay tribute to Prince. 8 o'clock at the St. Rock Tavern, they've got B-Sides, Soul Club, and DJs Maddie and Lingerie. Stone Cold Hippies are playing at True South at 8. Also at 8 o'clock over at Lucky's Bar, they've got a shrimp crab boil and live music with Coliseum Street. Chicky Wawa at 8 has The Walrus, a New Orleans Beatle experience, while over at 12 Mile Limit at 8, it's Bingo with Geneva Joy. The Original Nightcap at 8 o'clock's got a show, Blue Velvet Review, featuring the Austin Silly Bunch and Bella Blue. While over at the New Marini Theater at 8, they've got Neonautica and Alfred Banks. 9 o'clock at Siberia, it's Chesticle and Mystere, Lone in the Morgue, and more. Over at the Saturn Bar at 9, it's Body Room, Midnight Sticks, Crushed Diamond, and Banana Creams. Tipitina's at 9 has Governor Malik and 95 MP. Gasa Gasa has Waste with Cat's Claw starting at 9. At 9:30, Joey Hook is playing at the Double Dealer Bar. 10 o'clock at Santos, it's Kitty Dungeon. And at 11 o'clock at Le Bon Temps, it's True Phonic. Plus, Tall Ships are in town, y'all. They are down on the river. You can go see these giant sailboats. Speaking of giant sailboats, coming up next, this song is Steve Elsie, and it's Pirate Sails, Ginger Ales, and Tall Tales. 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

On this fateful day, in the history of whenever, an epidemic of missing letters has swept the land. Whatever the cause, for the sake of future generations, in the limited time we've been permitted, these stories must be told.

0: 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Oh, these are library voices.
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2: 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I'm DJ Lizzie, and this is the Kid Show we just heard right there. Jesse Jukebox with Library. Before that was The Bazillions with Favorite Book. We also heard Library Book by Joni Leeds and The Nightlights, all in anticipation of story time, which is about a library. We also heard in there Jam Van with Better Song. Before that was Jeanette Downing with Nathan Williams and the Zydeco Cha-Chas with Ready or Not off their new album, My Little Snap Pea. We also heard Hot Peas and Butter in there with Rainbow in Your Eyes. Little Miss Anne did So Many Ways. Before that, we heard Rabbit with Submarine. They Might Be Giants did Alphabet Lost and Found. And we started off this hour with Steve Elsie and Friends and their song Pirate Sails, Ginger Ales, and Tall Tales. Because I'm obsessed with the tall ships in town. So that's why that was there. All right, we got a couple announcements for you, and then we're going to get ready for story time. Spaymart Sanctuary is a New Orleans nonprofit cat adoption and spay-neuter organization. 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All right, while we get ready for story time, this is Megaran with the Library Yawn. 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

It is DJ Lizzie story time. That was Mega Rain with the library on. It is a story time about a library. So hence why we had those stories. This is a book I've been looking for a while. I finally got a copy and I'm excited. It is by Wafa Tarnowska and it's called Noor's Secret Library and it's based on a true story. There was a girl named Noor who lived in the city of Damascus, which was described by those who loved it as the fragrant place. Apricot and cherry orchards surrounded it like a sweet-scented belt, while rose perfume filled its streets. But one day, the city began to lose its fragrance because war was knocking at its gates with its smelly tanks and noisy guns. Noor's name means light in Arabic. It was indeed perfect for a girl whose face was as round as the moon, whose eyes were as bright as stars, and who brought joy to everyone she knew. The person Noor loved most in the world, after her mama and baba, was her cousin Amir, who was like a brother to her. When they finished their schoolwork, Noor and Amir would climb trees, play hide-and-seek, and jump over puddles. They especially loved reading adventure stories about detectives. They wished they could find treasure and go camping, have picnics and solve mysteries like the characters in the books. They dreamed most of all about having their own secret society, a club just for their friends. Noor and Amir looked for a meeting place for their secret society down the winding alleys of their ancient city. They decided who should be invited and even invented a secret handshake. After months of planning, they were ready. The secret society of the Damascus Seven would meet in the storeroom of Baba's bakery. The invitations went out to 5 carefully chosen friends along with a secret password. Baba promised to bake his famous yellow saffron cake covered with almonds for the occasion. The morning of their first meeting, Noor woke up to the sound of planes circling overhead. Moments later, shells exploded, shaking their window panes. "What's happening?" cried Noor. "I think the fighting we've seen nearby has spread to our part of town," Mama said, watching the sky through the window. "We need to stay inside and wait for the fighting to stop." "When will it stop?" asked Noor. "When people talk and try to work out their differences," answered Baba. "Will that happen today?" asked Noor, thinking of the secret society password she stayed up late to memorize. "No," said Mama, "not today. In the meantime, we need to keep safe in Ali's basement." The basement was dark and damp with only one small barred window at street level. 30 people huddled in a space designed for 6. When the electricity was cut, people read books and newspapers by flashlight or candlelight. The grown-ups listened to the news on their phones while the children played cards at their feet. Everyone hid in their basements at night during the worst of the fighting. The soldiers often rested in the daytime, which gave people a short and precious chance to go home or out for supplies. The souk was shut down and there was very little fresh food, and certainly no sweets, biscuits, or treats. At first, Noor's Baba brought over some leftover pastries from the bakery, which he carried down to the basement with hot, sweet tea. But after a while, bread was only available once a day, and Noor and her family often went to sleep hungry. The fighting lasted for days on end. Noor and the other children stayed safe in their building's basements at night. They could not play outside anymore. All of the schools closed. So did all of the shops. Playgrounds emptied and birds disappeared. Streets turned into dangerous battlefields. Some young people joined the fight. Others hid at home waiting for the fighting to end and for schools to open again. But they had to wait a long time because buildings around them were shelled one by one. They collapsed into huge piles of rubble, spilling the things inside onto the streets like an open suitcase. Whenever there was a lull in the fighting, Amir was sent out to buy bread. On his way to his uncle's bakery, he started picking up books he found in the streets. He brought them home and divided them into dusty piles according to subjects. When he told his friends about it, they started picking up books too while they went out to buy supplies. "What are you going to do with all these books?" asked Noor. "Your bedroom is full of them, and they're spilling everywhere into the hall and the dining room." "My friends and I started collecting them," he answered, "but I don't know what to do with them all." "Why don't we create a secret library?" Noor whispered. "We could start a reading club for everyone." "That's a great idea," cried Amir. "Shh," Noor looked around. "The first thing we need is a secret location."
Is this our new secret then? Amir whispered. Noor smiled. It's our new secret. First, Noor and Amir cleaned the dusty books. Noor was amazed by the stack of volumes Amir and his friends found in the rubble, each one different. Every book was like a person wanting to be loved, with a unique personality and soul. It felt safe and wonderful to be surrounded by books from floor to ceiling. Big books, small books, thin books, fat books. Some were in Arabic, while others were in foreign languages like English, Armenian, Greek, French, even Hebrew and Syriac. The world of books is wonderful, Noor thought, looking at the piles of books around her, like a galaxy full of stars. Some are shinier than others, but together they make the sky sparkle. Amir and Noor found an empty basement in a half-destroyed building. A couple of families lived in the floors above, but everyone else had fled. With the help of their friends, they transported the books one backpack at a time to their secret location. It took such courage to walk slowly carrying the heavy loads, with the risk of bullets whizzing by. They were lucky that no one was injured. Whenever there was a lull in the shelling, Noor, Amir, and their friends would sneak into their new library and build shelves with planks of wood they found in the rubble. If they found a table or a cushion or a chair, they would bring them down too. They named the library Al-Faj, which means dawn in Arabic, because they'd hope for a new dawn after so many nights. The library opened every single day from morning to dark. It only closed for the Friday prayer. Rescuers borrowed medical books to learn about the human body and how to treat wounds. Teachers looked for ideas for home lessons. Even Noor's Baba borrowed cookbooks to learn how to make foreign pastries and cakes, looking forward to a day when he could once again try out new recipes. One boy, called Ahmed, visited the library every day. He lived next door, and it was safer for him to stay in a basement rather than above ground, and more fun to spend the day reading. He loved the library so much that Noor and Amir found him a desk and a chair and appointed him deputy librarian. They even taught him the secret handshake. As word of the secret library spread, more people helped gather books. From backpack to backpack and carload to carload, the library grew and flourished. It grew to thousands of books, all gathered from abandoned apartments by brave volunteers. "Well done, my darling," said Baba to Noor. "Your library has become a shining light. I am so proud of you and Amir." He gave them both a big hug. Girls and boys, young and old, soldiers and civilians, what is it about the books that brings them all here? Noor sighed. "I guess reading keeps everyone's minds busy," she said. "Books don't fight with each other like people do." And for years, Noor and Amir's hidden library remained the best-kept secret in town. The children talked to their books, and their books listened to them. Their secret library had become a safe port in a sea of war. The hope it brought carried them from the darkness of destruction into a bright new dawn. The end. That was this week's DJ Lizzie's Storytime, Noor's Secret Library. And, I hope you enjoyed it. We've got about 15 minutes left in the show, so let's see what we can do. We're going to start right now with Justin Roberts and Whole Lot of Love in This World.

WTUL New Orleans. I'm DJ Lizzie, and we are wrapping up another kids show, finishing out with a couple of covers right there, right? We got If You Want to Sing Out by Frances England covering Cat Stevens' original, Andrew and Polly covering Bob Dylan's Forever Young. Before that, we had Secret Agent 23 Skidoo with Sometimes. Justin Roberts did A Whole Lot of Love in This World, starting off this last mini set of music after story time. I will not be here next week. Mike Five and his kiddos will be here. I know they've been super excited to come in and do another show, so I'm happy they can cover for me while I'm out of town on a work trip. So tune in and see what fun they have planned. I'm going to leave you guys now with one last song. This is Amy Lee, and the song is The End of the Book. You guys have a great rest of your day. And go see the tall ships.

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I'm DJ Dollface. 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At 2:30 at Preservation Hall, Wendell Bruniers and Bruniers. 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And the Preservation Legacy V Band. 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And let's get back to the music. 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

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I'm DJ Dollface. Hold on. Gaylor House, built in 1857, was described as one of the best small museums in the country by the New York Times. The house is a well-preserved example of progressive design and is decorated throughout the year to reflect period seasonal styles. More information about Gaylor House is available online at www.hggh.org or by phone at 504-525-5661. 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

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I'm DJ Dollface. 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

woman. Here's the song she sent. Sammy, Sammy, Samsung, Sam, yeah, hey,

Well, it's just a couple minutes past the top of the hour, and you got to tune to WTUL New Orleans, 91.5 on the FM dial here in the city. And you can catch us on the interwebs where we stream 24/7, 365-ish at WTUL.FM. My name's Mark Twang. I'm here with you for the next couple hours. I'm going to bring you some folk acoustic bluegrass, a little bit of alt country, and some fiddle banjo and some old-time music, and a live guest coming in as well in the second half of the show. So lots coming up, and we got lots on our calendar of happenings today. It is a hot, hot, steamy one out there today. Summer is here for sure. Let's see, happening at Preservation Hall today at 2:30. It's Wendell Brunius and the Preservation Legacy Band. Over in Metairie at Folco's Bar, 3 p.m. for Jam Out for Jeff. The Louisiana Cajun Zydeco Festival is happening today and tomorrow. Kicks off at 3:30 at the George and Joyce Ween Jazz and Heritage Center there on North Rampart. The Kingpin is having one of their Sidewalk Saturday afternoon performances, 5 p.m. for the group Been Around Band. That is some of the guys who are in Country Fried. Nolanacular at 7, it's Chris Vincent and Dusty Santa Maria. On Dillard's campus at the Cook Theater, 7:30 for Adonis Rose and Nojo, pay tribute to Prince. Down at the St. Rock Tavern, 8 o'clock for B-Side Soul Club, along with DJs Maddie and Lingerie. Over at True South, that's the old D-Max on Norman C. Francis right there at Tulane Ave. 8 p.m. for Stone Cold Hippies. Lucky's Bar down on St. Charles Ave. 8 o'clock, it's a shrimp crab boil and live music with Coliseum Street Band. Chickiwawa tonight has the New Orleans Beatle tribute band, The Walrus, at 8. South Telemachus up in Mid-City at 12-mile limit, 8 o'clock for Bingo with Geneva Joy. The Original Nightcap on St. Bernard Ave, 8 p.m. for Blue Velvet Review featuring the Austin Silly Bunch and Bella Blue. The New Marigny Theater has Neonautica and Alfred Banks at 8 o'clock. At 9 o'clock at Siberia on St. Claude, it's Chesticle, Mystery, Alone in the Morgue, and a whole bunch more. And then just down the street at the Saturn Bar, 9 p.m. for Body Room, Midnight Sticks, Crushed Diamond, and Banana Creams. Tips tonight, it's Government Magic at 9. Gasa Gasa here on Ferret Street, 9 o'clock for Waste with Cat's Claw. The Double Dealer has Joey Hawk at 9:30. Santos Bar in the Quarter, it is Kitty Dungeon at 10. 11 o'clock at the Bon Ton on Magazine, it's True Phonic. And I had one more. Oh, yeah. Also a magazine, the Brothers 3 Lounge, the lowest ceiling bar in the city that I know of. They're having the Dead Magnolia String Band starting up around 3, and they got a whole bunch of special guests. Let's hear one from Erica Wheeler right here on WTUL New Orleans.

If you can, Joe, this boxcar is empty and dry. I'll keep a lookout

Well, we're running a few minutes past 12:30 Saturday afternoon. You got to tune to the Folk Show right here on WTUL New Orleans. We started off 30 minutes back with John Hartford from his 1971 release Aeroplane. That was back in the good old days. Erica Wheeler from, I believe, the last album she released, 2008's Good Summer Rain. She has shifted careers and is doing something else now. But that was Apache Motel from Erica Wheeler. Charlie Crockett after that from something he put out a few years back called Lonesome as a Shadow, and that was If Not the Fool. Then we had a trio of moon songs, because I believe tomorrow is a blue moon, the second blue moon of the month. So we hear from New Orleans' Greg Hill from his Bayou St. John release and doing Big Blue Moon. Stella Prince in there with Blue Moon and The Gourds. Kevin Russell and his group with Moon Gone Down. We then heard something brand new from Bill Kirch, and the new album's called Cat Out of the Bag. And that was Bill along with Jimmy Dale Gilmore doing One More Ride. And we finished up there with the Energizer Bunny, Sam Bush, doing Transcendental Meditation Blues. Well, if you want to keep in touch with WTUL's events, playlists, and other updates, check out our social media pages. 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And I think we finally have a TikTok, so there you go. We're there. Also got a public service announcement. This one is brought to you by us here at WTUL New Orleans. 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Well, coming up in about 25 or so minutes, Paul Faith is going to swing by, tell us about a super secret project he's been working on, and I think he's ready to reveal it. So very excited about that. In the meantime, I was chatting last night, a friend of mine up in Montana, and this guy's name came up, pulled up his album, and so we'll play a tune from Gary Jensen from the Missoula Valley area. This is the Folk Show right here on WTUL New Orleans, 91.5 FM.

0: 1 p.m. Saturday afternoon, a few minutes before. I want to jump in and get all of our paperwork done so we can chat with our guest here. But what do we hear in that set? We started off with Gary Jensen from his Transition release back in 2001 doing Looking for My Freedom. Catherine Rondeau from a 2018 album of hers. She was doing a Phil Oakes number, What's That I Hear? Tony Rice after that, doing another Phil Oakes. And that was called Changes off of his Native American release from the late 80s. We're from Joe Troop and Venezuelan artist Larry Beloran. And they put out an album a few years back called Nuevo South Train. And that was Border Wall. John Prine with his great tune, Your Flag Decal Won't Get You Into Heaven Anymore. The Almanac Trail was the name of the album from Rick Polari and George Mann. And they were doing I Don't Want Your Millions, Mister. And that catches us up. And that gives me time to tell you about all of the happenings going on in New Orleans today. There's a whole bunch going on, including right around 2:30 down at Preservation Hall. Wendell Brunius and the Preservation Hall Legacy Band will be playing. 3 o'clock over at Folco's Bar in Metairie, it's Jam Out for Jeff. The Cajun Zydeco Festival is happening over at the George and Joyce Ween Jazz and Heritage Center. Starts at 3:30. The Kingpin on Lion Street. They're going to have their Saturday Sidewalk concert starting at 5 with the Been Around Band. Over at Nolan Naculara Magazine, 7 p.m. for Chris Vincent and Dusty Santa Maria. At the Cook Theater on Dillard's campus, 7:30 for Adonis Rose and the Nojo. And Nojo are going to pay tribute to Prince. St. Rock Tavern, 8 p.m. for B-Side Soul Club and DJs Maddie and Lingerie. At the at Loyola University, right next door to us, at 7 p.m., I believe it starts at the Roussel Hall. It's the Comenca Ethnic Dance and Music Ensemble. And tomorrow they'll have a matinee at 2 o'clock for that as well. True South, the former D-Max, at 8 p.m. at Stone Cold Hippies. Lucky's Bar in St. Charles, 8 p.m. for Shrimp Crab Boil and live music with Coliseum Street Band. At Chickawawa tonight, 8 p.m., it's The Walrus. That's a New Orleans Beatles experience. 12 Mile Limit in Mid-City, 8 o'clock, it's Bingo with Geneva Joy. The Original Nightcap on St. Bernard Ave. Upstairs, 8 p.m. for Blue Velvet Review featuring the Austin Silly Bunch and Bella Blue. The new Marigny Theater at the corner of Murray and Mandeville Streets, 8 p.m. for Neonautica and Alfred Banks. Siberia on St. Claude at 9 has Chesticle along with Mystery and Alone in the Morgue and more. Just down the street at Saturn Bar, 9 o'clock for Body Room, Midnight Sticks, Crushed Diamond, and Banana Creams. 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Gasa Gasa has Waste with Cat's Claw at 9. The Double Dealer downtown, 9:30, it's Joey Hawk. Santos Bar in the Quarter, Kitty Dungeon at 10. At the Bon Ton, 11 p.m., it is True Phonic. And as I mentioned before, at the Brothers 3 Lounge, a magazine right by Napoleon, they're going to have the Dead Magnolia String Band at 9 p.m. and some special guests with them, too. And don't wear a hat because it'll get knocked off in that bar because the ceiling's about 6 feet tall. All right, that catches up. If you want to check out any of those things that I just listed off, all those great happenings today, you can head on over to our website, WTUL.fm, and click on the Events tab at the top. Well, I am super stoked to have with us today, Paul Faith is here. He's been by a few times over the years, I guess. Let me turn your mic on there. And you've contributed to our Songs from the Basement release that we do every year. It's our fundraiser, and you've also played a Hootenanny for
1: the
0: us.
1: Hootenanny.
0: Yeah, the most recent Hootenanny over at the OK Bar, which was an awesome night.
1: Super fun, yeah.
0: Yeah. So thanks for coming by again.
1: Yeah, and howdy. Great to be here.
0: Swimming through the humidity to get down here. Yeah. We were just talking about that. Summer is here. If you're not here in New Orleans, just to let you know, it's hot and humid for the next 4 months. you got in touch with me because you got this really cool secret project you've been working on. And when you showed it to me, I was just really overwhelmed at like how amazing it is. And so tell us about it. Tell us how you put it together and what it is.
1: Yeah, thanks. No, the secret is out, I guess, now. But we are releasing a protest song compilation album on June 12th. I run a songwriter night. I have run a songwriter night at Skeeter Hawk Brewing for the past 3 years. And earlier this year, I was, you know, feeling just kind of down and not good about the general state of everything. And so I reached out to a bunch of people that have passed through my songwriter night. At the end of the day, about 20 of them answered my call. And my prompt was to write a brand new original protest song, write it, record it, turn it into me by the deadline. And about, you know, well, more than half got it done by the deadline. But after the week after the deadline, I had them all, and it is finally ready to release. So it is, 21 new songs in total, counting mine. All New Orleans artists, brand new protest songs. It's got some amazing people on there. I mean, some all close friends of mine, I feel like. But
0: cool. And as you said, you got such a good response that it became a double album.
1: Yes.
0: So that's what's even more impressive about it. When I looked at the lineup and songs, I'm like, wow, this is great. You have been keeping it under your hat.
1: Well done. I put out to, I think, about 30 plus people in the beginning, and then thinking about half would say yes, and then maybe even a more of a fraction of that would get it done. But yeah, 20 of them got it done. So I'm really proud and impressed. I'm the only one that's heard all the songs at this point, so I can tell you it's everybody did a fantastic job. I'm pumped. It's got a little something for everybody on there, I feel like, too. It's got some rockers, got some maybe some like solo strummers, got some, you know, anger, some sadness, some hope, some uniting songs. It's got
0: cool.
1: Everything.
0: Yeah, we're so lucky to have such a generous songwriter community in New Orleans, and for them to answer this call, you know, to say, hey, you know, let's put this together. If I understand correct, so it's a two-disc idea, and it's kind of split into two themes?
1: Yes.
0: Tell us about that.
1: I had to do a little bit of mental gymnastics to get the two themes. I'll be honest with you. It didn't split down the middle evenly, of course, into more hopeful songs or more laments or sad songs. But, yeah, I split it. I kind of found some thematic elements in disc one I called Come Together Now in both hope and anger, and disc two I called A Lament, A Call to Change. So I felt like that encompassed each of the songs on both those sides in one way or another.
0: And what is the name of this one? The whole package.
1: The whole shebang. It doesn't have a polite, nice name. I really wish I did. Maybe I should have workshopped it. I called it a New Orleans Songwriter Protest Song Compilation.
0: It's right to the point.
1: A mouthful, but yeah.
0: Right to the point, yep.
1: perhaps not known for my creativity in, in naming, but...
0: The artwork on the front, I'm looking at right now, that is really cool.
1: It is.
0: Tell us about that.
1: It is gorgeous. If you get a chance to check it out, it is on my Instagram, but it'll be a lot more places soon. But it is a friend that has done some artwork for me for some show flyers, and she lived here, but Kara Heck. Her Instagram is Kara Heck, but she's easy to find. But she's done a lot of artwork for a lot of bands for show flyers, and so I approached her about this, and she was really enthused. And then I said, "Do you have any ideas?" And I gave her a really embarrassing scribble on a sheet of paper, and she turned it into this, which is Much. It's got a lot of like New Orleans animals. It's got pelican, blue heron, alligator, and nutria, and crawfish.
0: Yep.
1: But holding various protest songs, beautiful like kind of bayou setting. It is very green and lush.
0: Yes.
1: Looking. Yeah.
0: And a bald eagle in there, just
1: and a bald eagle thrown in,
0: looking in there.
1: Yeah. Yep. she messaged me and was like, do you think it's okay to put the bald eagle in there? And I was like, yeah, let's do it. I think it works. Yeah.
0: And I won't spoil it, but the bald eagle is holding a sign. And I'll wait for people to pick it up to find out what's on there.
1: It is my favorite
0: and
1: sign.
0: And you kind of have to really look closely because the bald eagle's in the background.
1: I will give Kara the credit for that sign, too. Kara made that slogan on the sign. It was so good. I was like, yes.
0: It's like unity among birds in some sense.
1: Yeah.
0: Well, this is awesome. And you got it's going to be released in 2 weeks.
1: Yes.
0: Friday release date.
1: New Music Friday.
0: Yeah,
1: release
0: New
1: date.
0: Music Friday. It used to be Tuesdays. Okay. So now it's Fridays.
1: On June 12th, it'll be up. And then.
0: Where can people find it on that day?
1: It'll be everywhere you can find music, all those streaming places, maybe some more evil than others, perhaps, we'll say. But it will be streaming everywhere. And then we will be doing a release album show at Chickiwawa on the 4th of July. I'm very excited.
0: Yeah. How'd you pick that date?
1: It was really a random date.
0: Yeah, really. Yeah.
1: No connection to anything.
0: Middle of the week, whatever. Yeah. Well, that is awesome. And great date to be having an album release show. And I'm super excited for this. And you also brought in your guitar. So I don't know if you're ready to play, if we need a few more minutes or.
1: I think I'm ready.
0: Okay.
1: I think I'm in tune enough.
0: That's college radio.
1: It's a.
0: We get it.
1: It's
0: you're
1: a.
0: Right, in tune enough.
1: It's close enough for folk, yeah.
0: Yeah.
1: No. Well, I figured I'd play maybe my song on the protest album if I can. It's called Pete at the Gate. It's for St. Peter. You know, he got a bum rap. He died and went to heaven, and he still got a job. He's got to punch the clock. That's awful. It's terrible. Cool. Are you ready?
0: Yeah.
1: Cool. All right.

good school. When I came back, he said, you sound like a liberal. Told me to read the good book. Every word, son, make it count.

0: That was great.
1: Thank you.
0: Paul Faith here in the studio with us. He fronts a band, by the way, called Paul Faith and the Barstool Prophets. Fabulous name. Fits well.
1: It's memorable, I think.
0: Yeah, memorable, and he plays around town. We're glad to have him here, and we're talking about a soon-to-be-released double album that he has organized of protest songs and from New Orleans songwriters. That's called the New Orleans Songwriter Protest, a New Orleans Songwriter Protest Song Compilation.
1: It's a nice, succinct.
0: Right.
1: It rolls right off.
0: It's great. Yeah.
1: Volume two, I'll have to think of something catchier. Yeah.
0: Well, it's wonderful. Did you want to mention any of the artists who are on here?
1: I was about to say.
0: Yeah.
1: I would be remiss if I didn't.
0: There's some great folks.
1: And a lot, I think, that have passed through these doors and been on, you know, Hootenannies and Marathons and Basement Tape albums. But, you know, we got Burris, who's an incredible artist. He's a good friend. He has an album coming out this upcoming week. But, he's doing an album release show at the Creole Tomato Festival. But he kicks the album off. We got Lila DePaul, Evermore Nest. Great. Fantastic artist, Dusky Waters, just can't, you know, say enough good things about her either.
0: Yeah.
1: But we got a whole crew. I will say I have some, there's some nepotism afoot. two members of my band are here, are in there, Sky Choice and Sasha Salk. I will say Sasha Salk's song, it is one of the ones that is guaranteed to make you laugh the most, which I really appreciate.
0: You need a little humor sometimes.
1: It's a fantastic group. Yeah.
0: Great. Yeah. So there's a great number, and I'm glad to see Lila DePaul, because she was a Loyola Music student.
1: Yes.
0: I remember hearing her, and she played an event a music event I do over there at Loyola.
1: Very cool.
0: Her senior year. Yeah.
1: Lila's is.
0: And so glad she's still doing music and still doing great stuff.
1: Hers, I hesitate to use the word favorites because it's tough on this album, but I really, really love her song a lot. Yeah. So
0: awesome. Yeah. Well, that's great. Did you want to play another
1: I could do another song. It won't be one from this album, but we are, me and my band have been a little quiet. Because we've been recording for an upcoming album that I think we're putting out in the fall. So I could do one off that.
0: Yeah, that would be great.
1: Cool.
0: This is Paul Faith right here in WTUL New Orleans.
1: Cool. This is called The Hermit.

0: Yeah, love it, man. That was great.
1: Thank you.
0: That was awesome. And that's going to be on the new album, huh?
1: That'll be on the new one, yeah.
0: Awesome, great. And you guys, you said you're in the studio recording it now.
1: Yeah, we're knee-deep in recording. I think we're about 75% through, I'll say that, yeah.
0: Okay.
1: So maybe for a nice fall release.
0: Oh, good.
1: I wonder if my engineer's listening.
0: Hint, hint.
1: Yeah.
0: Nudge, nudge. All right.
1: Yeah.
0: I wanted to also ask you about, because you do lots of stuff, and just last night you hosted your, it's pretty much a weekly Songwriter in the Round event. It's called The Living Room.
1: Yeah.
0: At the Skeeter Hawk on the Lafitte Greenway. Tell us about that. I shamelessly have never been, and so I need to get down there. Tell us how long you've been doing that, and what's been going on.
1: No, glad. One of my favorite things I do, I've been doing it 3 years now. We're in July going to have our three-year and 100th Living Room show and blowout, but when it's hot and sticky out. But no, I... Yeah, I've hosted my songwriter showcase, the Living Room, at Skeeter Hawk Brewing most every Friday from 6 to 8:30. So nice and early, you can go to bed or go out to another show that evening.
0: Yeah.
1: Lovely pizza pop-up, Peace Love Pizza, that serves dinner every night. And Skeeter Hawk has been great host to us. But I feature three different artists, do 30 sets each, and then I usually close this out. But really grown tremendously since the beginning, and got nice little community, and I feel very fortunate to be, you know, a part of it and have that kind of community of musicians.
0: And
1: it's been very special. So
0: Skeeter Hawk, it's a nice vibe there. They have that sort of outdoor covered patio right on the Lafitte Greenway. And is this a weekly event?
1: It is. I tell everybody, confusingly, it is three Fridays out of the month. Not every. I give myself one Friday off.
0: Good.
1: Usually on the Friday I have off. They do an art night there. So it's a great, you know, I get a break and they get to do something a little different. But it is most every Friday.
0: Oh, good.
1: So we're out there next week, for instance, and then I think we'd take a Friday off and then the next three. But we got everybody on the protest album has been through there, and then I think I've had about, I counted it up the other day, I think I've had about 152 different artists over the 100 almost shows. So it's obviously we got some regulars that pass through, but it's very cool and great to showcase some folks that maybe haven't played anywhere other than an open mic to maybe some more seasoned folks. So,
0: Well, great.
1: Yeah.
0: Well, that's awesome. And again, you got, tell us, wrap up for us on the compilation, the release, the show. There's lots of good things happening.
1: Lots of good
0: coming
1: things
0: up
1: happening.
0: With this.
1: Yeah. I appreciate it. No. Thanks for having me on to talk about it too, Mark.
0: Oh, always happy to.
1: Yeah. the New Orleans Songwriter Protest song compilation album is coming out on June 12th. Everywhere you can listen to music. Got amazing artists on there. And then on July 4th, the 4th of July at Chickiwawa, we'll be doing a benefit release show. We're going to do it at 7 p.m. Have a backing band. I will say a backing band comprised of somebody who's on the album, Bash Jernigan. I asked Bash and his band to be our house band for the evening to back up all these musicians.
0: Awesome. That would be great.
1: I actually asked his band before him, and then so they're stellar musicians, and so we're going to do it up on the 4th of July. And play all these songs together for the first time. It'll be really great.
0: It'll be fun.
1: Event. Yeah.
0: That'll be great. Great. And this is a digital only release?
1: Digital only release for right now, that is the plan. Yeah.
0: Cool. That's good. Good. Everybody can get it. And on June 12th,
1: yes.
0: Friday, release day Friday, coming up. And when you're in the middle of June and you got nothing else to do on a Friday,
1: yeah.
0: Pick that up and play it for you. We'll be playing it too, so don't worry. We'll get it on here and start playing it soon too. Can't
1: Thanks.
0: Wait for that. I also see, I'll just mention that Lisa May O'Neill is on this.
1: Oh.
0: And
1: Love
0: she's coming
1: her.
0: In
1: yeah.
0: next week.
1: Oh, good.
0: Yeah, yeah, she's got this big event.
1: Yes, I was about to say. She's
0: yeah.
1: got her own tribute event next week with another star-studded cast. Lisa's a dear friend, lover.
0: And some overlap, too, on
1: yes.
0: some of these,
1: yeah,
0: too.
1: Yeah, yeah, so yeah. That's how great. That's how we do things here.
0: It's a tight-knit community. I love it. So, teaser for next week. Lisa May O'Neill will be here with Julie Pfeiffer. Is that how you pronounce her name? She'll tell me. She'll correct me next week.
1: Yep.
0: Julie will. And they're going to do a tribute to Hazel Dickens. I got to try and squeeze in a Hazel Dickens tune before the show ends today. But they got a great thing coming up as well. I'll tell you about it in a little bit. Okay, cool.
1: Cool.
0: Well, thanks, Paul.
1: Thanks
0: we look
1: so
0: forward
1: much.
0: To this compilation coming out. We look forward to the new album in the fall.
1: Yes, yeah,
0: for sure.
1: Thank you.
0: And thanks again. And let's see, we're gonna hit up. I think I got another protest song sort of thing lined up here in this set to finish out. So we hear something from the Mammals. If you remember that group, this was from 2002. This came out.

just heard there from Kathy Fink and Marcy Markser from a 2017 album of theirs, Get Up and Do Right. That was the Gloria of Love. Del McCurry, prior to that, was joined along on that tune by Sierra Hull, and they were doing Would You Catch a Falling Star? That's a John Anderson tune. And that comes off of a tribute to John Anderson, the country songwriter. Something Borrowed, Something New is the name of the album. Joe Rann and the AM Drinkers before that. That was called Corner Tap. Send that one out to the Parkview Tavern. I have to talk to Paul Faith about that. It's one of his watering holes, and sadly it closed last night after many, many decades. So I'll send that one out to them. Artificial Intelligence, that's Jim Lauderdale's album we put out last year from his Country Super Hits Volume 2. And from Jim Lauderdale, he's coming to town on Wednesday. He'll be over at Chickiwawa with his band, and you can catch them there. And we started off with the Mammals from their 2002 album Evolver, and that was the tune A Prophet. We got a couple announcements. I got to catch up on stuff here. And I want to let you know that Sunday nights at 8 p.m. WTOL's Classical and Experimental Program 2021 rounds out the weekend with 4 hours of music from the birth of modernism to today. Each week, DJ Pennybaker explores a range of styles and sounds from contemporary compositions to 20th century classics with excursions into electronic music and the avant-garde. A Sunday night feature for nearly 40 years. 2021 airs Sundays 8 p.m. to midnight right here on WTUL. And this public service announcement is brought to you by us here at WTUL New Orleans. The Freedom Is Not Free program helps wounded and injured veterans of all branches of the military and their families defray the costs associated with caregiving and travel during their most trying times. More information about volunteering or donating is available online at freedomisnotfree.com. We've got about 15 more minutes in the show, and I believe coming up at 2 o'clock we should have some Americana music for you. As mentioned, next week, a little teaser as I told you before, we're going to have on the show couple of the organizers of a tribute event that's happening Sunday, June 7th, in honor of Hazel Dickens' 101st birthday. She was born June 1st, so her 101st birthday anniversary is coming up on Monday. And so there's Ramblin' Women, a 101st birthday tribute to Hazel Dickens, will be happening at NOLA Brewery Sunday, June 7th, 5 to 8 p.m., we're going to have Lisa May O'Neill coming in next week along with Julie Pfeffer, and they're going to talk about all of the artists who are going to be on there and play some tunes for us, I hope, and a whole bunch more. So that'll be coming up next week. Here's something from Hazel Dickens from a 2007 release of hers right here on The Folk Show.

Was the Tillers with the Riverboat Dishwashing Song. We heard from Jeff Plankenhorn before that with Go Now. Sierra Howell, Everybody's Somebody's Fool. And started a little set off with Hazel Dickens, one of the pioneers of bluegrass music, with Old and In the Way from one of her albums that she released just before she passed. Well, I'm going to leave you with one more song before I head on out of here, but I'll catch up with you next week. Thanks, y'all, for listening. This is The Folk Show right here on WTOL New Orleans.

0: created the heaven and the earth. For 5 days, God continued his work. He gathered together the waters of the earth and called them seas. He set the sun and the moon and the multitude of the stars shining in the skies. And on the sixth day, he said,
1: I'm grouchy. My gorgeous gooey gum is getting stuck all over the place. Gooey. Gummy. I am Mr. G.
0: After having placed Adam and Eve in a marvelous garden, in the middle of which stood the tree of life and the tree of the knowledge of good and evil, God gave them this warning.
1: Golly, my gooey gum got stuck on the garden gate.
0: Now the serpent was the most cunning of the animals that God had created, and he tempted Eve with these words.
2: I'm Mr. S. And sometimes when I go to sleep, I'm scared. So then I sneak across my room and find my secret box and slip into my super socks.

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1: the Jewel of New Orleans.

0: you were easily offended by folks making fun of Elvis Presley, the king of rock and roll, you may want to change stations for a little while.
1: I got no cigarettes.
0: There are certain laws which the universe must obey. Some of them were written by men like Stephen Hawking and Albert Einstein. Some of them were written by men like Thomas Jefferson and Alexander Hamilton. Some of them were never written down, but instead have evolved over time, such as the law that states, steps must be taken so that bell bottoms never come back into style. But there is one law that stands out among all other laws, and despite frequent claims to the contrary, this law has held since the mid-1970s and will always be true. And this law states, yes, Elvis is dead.
1: I got no cigarettes.
0: Now, along with this law comes an important observation. This observation is so compelling that many people, when they see it as true, which it is, want to forget that first law of the universe. And this observation is, the ghost of Elvis Presley walks the earth today.
1: I got no cigarettes.
0: One might well ask, why does the ghost of Elvis Presley, the king of rock and roll, still walk the earth? Well, there's no simple answer to that question. You see, when Elvis was a young man, he walked the straight and narrow path of music. He created music no one had heard before, and performed it in ways no one had ever seen before. But then one day, Elvis Presley committed the most vile sin any musician can commit. That one sin which the gods of music will never forgive. Elvis became a Las Vegas lounge singer. And thus the specter of Elvis has been condemned to walk the face of the earth with the sounds of top 40 radio and cheap commercial alternative radio ringing in his ghostly ears. Remember the king. Remember his judgment. Remember his fate. WTUL, New Orleans. Helping to save your eternal soul from the flickering flames of musical hell.

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If you wake up and there's broken bottles all over your kitchen, turn on the radio and they'll go away. I'm lying. Bye.

0: 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We're not all here at the moment, but if you'd like to leave a message, we'll get right back to you.
1: Oh, not another one of those answering machines!
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Yo, what is up? 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That's 91.5 FM. I am DJ Asics, and this is system exclusive electronic music for the next 2 hours. Yeah, that's it for now. I have a calendar to read off, but I'm going to do that in a few minutes. Just saying hi. And that's all you'll hear from me for the next few minutes. Okay.

Alright, I'm back as promised. So, calendar for tonight, 3 p.m. at Fulco's Bar. It's Jam Out for Jeff. The George and Joyce Ween Jazz and Heritage Center at 3:30 p.m. Louisiana Cajun Zydeco Festival. 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Chris Vincent and Dusty Santa Maria. 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And Le Bon Temps Brulou at 11 p.m. It's True Phonic. And that's it for the calendar for tonight. All right, it's 91.5 FM, WTUL, New Orleans.

All right, I hate to talk over this one. This is a good track, but I gotta read off some stuff before the top of the hour. All right. 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All right. I might as well just read off the calendar real quickly. 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That's 91.5 FM. I am DJ Asics, and this is my show, System Exclusive, going for one more hour, playing the usual danceable stuff. Okay, 3 p.m. at Fulco's Bar, it's Jam Out for Jeff. 3:30 at the George and Joyce Ween Jazz and Heritage Center, it's Louisiana Cajun Zydeco Festival. 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Nola Nacular at 7, Chris Vincent and Dusty Santa Maria. 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All right, what a long calendar. That's it. WTL New Orleans, 91.5 FM. Bye.

What's up? It's WTUL New Orleans. That's 91.5 FM. I'm DJ A6, about to end my show. But first, I got some stuff to read off. So, starting out. Toro Infirmary seeks adult volunteers to assist with the Family Surgery Lounge, patient information desk, book and goodie carts, hospital tours, and health screenings. 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All right, that's it. 91.5 FM. Thanks for tuning in. Have a good weekend. Don't get too overheated. Stay in air conditioning if you can. Okay.

That's okay. But closing your eyes is sort of scary. Why? I am afraid of sleeping because I feel

You're tuned in to WTUL New Orleans 91.5 FM, and I am DJ Golly G here with Static Sunset. That was YSO Dabs playing Rain and Dust from their EP Eve's Currency. But I also have a calendar for you for today. Starting at 7 at NOLA Inocular is Chris Vincent and the Dusty Santa Maria. 7:30 at Cook Theater is Adonis Rose and Nojo pay tribute to Prince. 8 o'clock at St. Rock Tavern is B-Side Soul Club with DJs Maddie and Lingerie. 8 o'clock at True South is Stone Cold Hippies. 8 o'clock at Lucky's Bar is the Shrimp Crab Boil and live music with Coliseum Street. 8 o'clock at Chickiwawa is The Wayrus, a New 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Bar is Kitty Dungeon. And 11 at Le Bon Ton's is True Phonic. That's all I've got for you right now. Let's get right into some music. You're tuned in to WTUL New Orleans, 91.5 FM.

You are tuned in to WTUL New Orleans 91.5 FM. That was The Man in Your House by Mia Me. Before that was Fact 2 by Poison Girlfriend. Before that we heard Sugar Daddy by Laika. Then Tabak by Evelyn Masao. Before that was Mystery Skeleton by Whisper Party. And then Ooh Ah by YSO Dabs. CASA New Orleans is seeking volunteers, especially African-American men, to serve as advocates for children in foster care. More information is available by phone at 504-522-1962 or by email to info@casanewOrleans.org. 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

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We started off the half hour with Ocho by Cabeza de Chivo. After that was Keep Breathing by Metro Avavon. After that we heard Blue Room by The Orb, Tulips by Block Party, Plus the Wolf by Tempo No Tempo, Baby You're Only As Good As You Should Be by Television Personalities, and we just heard Ready to Lose by The Knife. Tonight, right now, at No Linacular is Chris Vincent and Dusty Santa Maria, starting in 30 minutes at the Cook Theater. We've got Adonis Rose and Nojo pay tribute to Prince. 8 o'clock at St. Rock Tavern is B-Side Soul Club with DJ